0: Ice Spice is going to be at Summer Jam. She's going to shut that down. Fellas, you ready?
1: She a baddie, she's showing her panties.
0: Oh!
1: She shake it like jelly.
0: Funk Flex, I don't need seven. Summer Jam tickets right now at Funk Flex. I'll give them to you.

0: she's showing her panties.
1: Yes.
0: She's shaking like jelly.
1: Yes.
0: 100 bears of Chanel.
1: Yes.
0: But I'm still shaking in a deli.
1: Yes.
2: Montana, Don Big Bell. Body rock, body rock. Coke boy. Yeah.
1: Woo. French Montana. It's all I know. I'm Coke girl. Get all I know. Max B. Summer Jam, baby. 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Rick Ross.

0: cranking. 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
1: These chicks is all I know. Cook boys just get all that dough. 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
0: Oh, let's go. Oh, man. Summer Jam, the experience, baby. Go, ladies.
1: Go, ladies.
0: Oh, oh, oh, oh.
1: Let's go.
0: The baby's going to be at Summer Jam. His show's incredible. Zeddy will bring your A game. The baby bring your A game.
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0: Summer Jam tickets. I got a ton of Summer Jam tickets. 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Let me see that steel on top of car.

You know something, New York, Jersey, Connecticut. I love this game. So, I don't know, like, this is, it's a joke to me. You know, a lot of DJs don't have their brand right. But there's one, like he's super goofy. Got a goofy feel to him, goofy look. A little Mr. Magoo-ish. A Mr. Magoo feel. Google that, Mr. Magoo. So, for some reason, this guy thinks me and him are the same, like, the same level. It's like, he has this great name for himself. I think it's, I forgot. I forgot. Small Club Queen. That's him. And what do they call it when your friends hype you up? I don't know if it's gassing them up. I mean, you're in a different league than me. You're in a $1,000 per club, $1,500, $2,000 if you're lucky. You know I'm nowhere near those rates, right? You do know that. I know you know it, but have you faced it, though? Because knowing something and accepting it's two different things. I didn't know me playing the reggaeton and the dembow bothered you so much. Small Club Queen. I'm funnier than them, too. I'm funnier than all of them. I'm not talking about DJ Pereira. Me and DJ Pereira in a good place. We've put all of that behind us. Back to you, Corn Muffin. So, and I hate I gotta keep explaining. See, I do arenas. Prudential, Barclays, Madison Square Garden, like I'm doing December 26th. Hip Hop Forever Show, Winter Jam. See, you're more like a, you're like a 200, 300 person venue. They like you down there. Down there, they love you. You're king or queen, sorry. Small Club Queen. You're at small clubs. You saw me at the 30,000 plus, right? I ain't down there for free. I was on the bill from the jump. I didn't jump on it. You know how much they paid me for that? Actually, you don't. Mm-mm, you don't. This isn't disrespect. This is, I'm going to continue this until you face to face, that you are not I. It's gonna hurt. It's gonna hurt. DJ Chulo, what up? DJ Chulo, we looking for you for Summer Jam. I love playing the hot joints in the club. Don't get mad at me. This guy really listens in, too. You'll never win this type of game.

Hey, Ted. Remember, maybe about a year ago, year and a half, they made me take DJ CeeLo off the radio? Remember that? That was crazy. We did it, though. We didn't even argue. I remember that. Y'all remember that? You remember that, right? When you, y'all. Yeah. You remember? They made me take DJ CeeLo off the radio. They were like, nah, he doesn't. Craziness is a lot of y'all ain't here no more. Man. Small Club Queens. Yep. A lot of those guys, they operate by trying to block and manipulate. DJ CeeLo is back here every Friday, 11 o'clock. DJ CeeLo's on 97. And DJ Spazzo, he's playing new music from artists from New York, Jersey, and Connecticut. That's on Thursday night, 12 midnight. Trends is here every Friday, 7 o'clock. I remember when they wanted to get Trends off, remember? Didn't work. Then Trends got that 3 o'clock. What is that called? Like Debo? I forgot. What is that called? Muscle. He muscled it. Yeah, Trends is on 3 o'clock Saturday. I'm on every day of the week, 5 o'clock. What? What'd you say? I don't even remember how much time I got up here. 6 hours a day. I think I'm on twice on Friday. I think I'm on at like 5 and 10. I don't even remember no more. Then I'm on Saturday for like 5 hours. I generate ratings and I generate revenue. New York City, there's 4 DJs, DJ air personalities. When I say DJs, that play the club on the radio, that generate money. DJ Clue, Alex Sensation, Lobo, and Funk Flex. You're not having a hard time hearing that, are you? That doesn't make you feel funny, does it? Because I don't give a... Yep. Where are my birthday people?

She's a town with the rush.

0: 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Yeah. 1-800-223-9797. I'm here. Funk Flex, I'm here. I'm not sure why Poopoo pushed me.
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0: Young Miami. 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
0: Oh, yeah. It's going to be crazy.

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3: 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That's when I knew that your heart was scarring. 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

0: 77, Funkledge, Lit Digital, Shake the Block, of course, Birthday Time. Ebony, what's going on?
1: What's going on, Flex? How you doing? Good evening.
0: Yes, everything's good?
1: Everything's great. Everything's amazing, especially now that I'm speaking to you. How you feeling?
0: You know what? I feel amazing, you know? Good weekend. I'm excited. I feel good. Where are you, home, car? Where are you?
1: I'm in the car right now. Just left the car wash. I'm on my way home in the Bronx.
0: Listen, I got something for you. It's a Hot 97 exclusive. We're going to give you 2 tickets to Summer Jam. You like
1: okay.
0: that, huh?
1: I love that. Thank you.
0: Have you been to Summer Jam before?
1: I have never been to Summer Jam.
0: You're going to love it. Okay, that's Made Hot by Snipes and Hot 97, of course. And big happy birthday shout to your sister, Scotty.
1: Yes, shout out to my sis, Scotty. That's my first baby. I love her. She's amazing. She's a hard worker. Gemini. She deserves this, too. So this is my plus one right there, my sis.
0: Good. So you're going to take it with you to Summer Jam. What part of the Bronx are you from?
1: I'm from Marmion Avenue, born and raised, but I live in the North Bronx now.
0: I'm from the Northeast Bronx over there by White Plains Road, 241st.
1: Okay, shout to you.
0: And you know, every hour we play new music from an artist from New York, New Jersey, or Connecticut. So we're going to hit this Fergie Baby featuring Cameron. This is going to be a good one. I'm looking for Fergie Baby for Summer Jam. Don't move. I want you to hang out with me during the takeover, okay?
1: Oh, I'm with you. I'm here.
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0: 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How you like that? 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
1: Yeah.
0: Walt Reeder Jr., what's going on, Junior?

0: baby. The Bridge Dispensary. Yours truly, Funk Flex on the set. Storm, Havoc, Amon Deep, I see you, baby. Wow. Let's go.
1: He's on fire.
0: Break it down right here. Break it down. Oh. I'm going to bring the tempo up. Oh, yeah. Congratulations to DJ CeeLo. Brand new show. Oh, yeah. Every Friday, 11 o'clock. CeeLo, congratulations. 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I love this energy, baby. Yes. Yes. Yes. Yes.

That party energy, baby. Oh, put one hand up in there right now. You know I like to make you party. It's Funk Flex, Hot 97. We rocking. 1-800-223-9797. If you want to go to Summer Jam, I'll take care of you right now, this second. I don't even.

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Hold on. Yes. A Boogie, Zeddy Woe, Kyle Rich, what New York City sounds like. Bronx, Brooklyn, Queens. DJ Omanaya, what up? M, what up, baby? A Boogie, we looking for you for Summer Jam, man. 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

0: 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Rest in peace to Afrika Bambaataa. 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
1: Wow.

0: 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What up, yo? 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Shout out to the baby.
1: Let's go.
0: The baby's going to be at Summer Jam. 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

0: just teeth in the dancehall and who do all think we run pon them gum. 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

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We run the town. You mad? You look mad. Ask me if I care. Crazy. Oh, now go time.

0: Oh, no, no, it's crazy, right? I often wonder, New York, why some DJs still talking. Amazing. See, some people like to play the sublim game. I love the sublim game. No, it's important. You got to know how to play it. So, for some reason, New York, New Jersey, Connecticut, there's a DJ. No, for real. That thinks that me and him are the same. It baffles me. So, this DJ, particular DJ. I call him the small club queen. Oh, he's totally in charge of the small clubs. For some reason, he thinks me and him are the same. See, for some of you DJs that haven't learned, I do arenas. Prudential, Barclays, Madison Square Garden. Matter of fact, I'm at Madison Square Garden December 26th. Hip Hop Forever, Winterfest, Funk Flex. You know, I put my money up. See, there's a difference between putting your money up and being a worker. Small club queen. I'm at places, you know, like Roots Picnic, 30,000 each day. I'm not there by accident. I've been on the bill since the start. See, your pricing, that $1,000, $1,500, mine is different. That's cute. That's great hookah money. Air Force Ones all day. You could do a lot with that. I'm in a different bracket, in a different place. Don't be mad because the street treats us different. And you're tight and tender. Pause. So, I'm just telling you what it is, man. You know, some DJs in New York, you know why they really get mad at me? Because I break up the facade. You know that, the fake portrayal that you make your friends believe. New York City, I'm not talking about DJ Pereira. Me and Pereira have gotten to a good place. We're in a better place. You know what I mean? Big people can move on and, you know, do their thing. It's not who I'm talking about. Remember, you asked for this. You want to play the sublim game? We're going to play that. You tender. We're going to play into that.
1: Ever since you left me, more money. More cars, more.
0: You never
1: more
0: thought this was gonna happen. More diamonds, more. You thought you were protected.
1: I went deaf.
0: You never was. You were just a clown.
1: I went
0: hanging on. Mother. All I

0: Oh, you want to get your feelings hurt. This makes sense. Let's keep it international. Ooh, big song. We're trying to get Jeezy at Summer Jam. DJ CeeLo, I appreciate you.
1: Okay.
0: Oh! It bothers you. When I play this, huh? It bothers you? I like playing what's hot. It bothers you that I make three times as much as you in your own club? Now, whose fault is that? Whose fault is that, though? For real. I'm just wondering, whose fault is that? Huh? Whose fault is that? Funk Flex 97.

0: shine a light on them.
1: Hattie's turning 100. If she would have transitioned before I cleared my name, I would have hunted them. Every one of them playing these silly games. That 1-800 ambulance chaser with a wish one came. But 911 is a joke. Public enemy number one, I've been ranked. The rock's not crumbling. The leprechauns have magically run out of pranks. Your son on a federal jail line mumbling something about having too much in his drink. You know how dumb that is? Another one fumbled his, wonder how I get the blame. Teeth is tumbling out their mouth, and somehow I'm the one who done it. It's a murder mystery game. You had to cash Collins. It was you who pumped his. I'm the one who strummed the pain. That hill you can die on. It's way too much flack that comes from those planes. I'm killing them softly. What's understood don't need to be explained. You want it one way, it's the other. I steal on you suckers, I'm all of you. Gang, I ain't much for me, it's know-how. Cancel the brunches, I remember the hunger pain. The price of the bricks going up. It's gonna cost you a beat to even say my name. Children and some of them, have you no shame? You're trying to get under skin? I really get under skin. That's unharmed playing. Y'all thoughts with y'all thoughts again. Everybody think they're the ones insane. You're no maniac. Watch y'all saniac in my presence. Shrink. I need a new therapist. It's not working. I'm truly on the brink. Y'all better not encourage him. Y'all don't want me to think these thoughts that I think. And still stuttering. And Chatty Patty down on his luck again. Quest introducing me to Jaguar. I don't know why I still f*** with him. You wonder why I do the freestyle rehearsal. That lady back on the stuff, she sound like she in love with her. Her kid can't even take their kids. Enough of them. A rapper can't be my eye. I got MAGA Republicans. Them shots came from the very top of the government. Good luck with them. I'm governed by God. You try to break the government. I prayed for 40 days. My neck get flooded again. Wrist get flooded again. My net worth went up again. My next update, the jig is up. I'm up 10. Wrong chart, champ. You gotta look up again. Just look up the hole. I never looked up to them. Got your publishing gangster, go talk tough to them. Don't talk success to me. This is workers. In perpetuity is how your contract is worded. Don't make me go fuck, man. The roots remember, even when the trees pretend, not too much of my name. Don't forget who I am. Hattie loves her Shawnees. S-H-A-W-N. I find it adorable when she put the S at the end. You don't know, the show ain't even begin. I said, you don't know, the show ain't even begin.

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2: What I tell you about that dog? What I tell you about that dog? I told you the dog was hungry. I told you the dog was hungry. Told you the dog would bite. What I tell you, the dog would bite. I told you the dog would taste it.

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0: Yes, Hot 97 Takeover, Funk Flex. Ebony want to hear that Mariah the Scientist right there. Ebony, did you know that we are trying to get Mariah the Scientist to touch down at Summer Jam? Did you know that?
1: Come on, my girl, Mariah. Come through, baby. You know we got you. Every word. Let's go. Let's go.
0: Are we looking for now? We did speak to her, but she didn't confirm yet, so we're waiting.
1: Let me talk to her.
0: And we have more Summer Jam announcements happening June 5th. That's this Friday, of course, and that's going to be special. All right. What would you like to play?
1: I would love to hear Rain Dance by Zave and Tim.
0: Okay. Let's get to that, of course. And you're going to Summer Jam, so I know you're ready.
1: I am. Yes, I'm ready. I'm definitely ready.
0: Yes, we gave you some tickets. And you know every hour I play new music from an artist from New York, Jersey, or Connecticut. So at the end of all of this, we're going to play that new Nems and Von Browse Hot 97 Takeover.
2: 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See you at the bar, you was hardly talking. That's when I knew that your heart was scarring. Friends to lovers need a

0: And Funk Flex take over. Ebony want to hear a little Chanel, Tyler. Ebony, we're looking for Tyler too.
1: That's what I'm talking about. Come through, Tyler.
0: Yeah, shout to Katrina B. She's working on that to get Tyler at Summer Jam. All right. Now, so you got your pair of Summer Jam tickets. That's going to be great, right?
1: Absolutely.
0: What you want to play right now?
1: I would love to hear Burning Blue by Mariah the Sciences.
0: Thank you so much for checking in with me. Are you at home? You in the car? Where are you?
1: I'm sitting in the car just talking to you, just vibing.
0: I appreciate you. And after we play your song, we're going to play that Nems, Ron Browse, because every hour, new music from an artist from New York, New Jersey, or Connecticut. 10 o'clock, I'm back on that set. Hot 97, take over.

I'm not trying to be nosy. Let me know where you going tonight. Know you trying to have fun, but make sure we link by the end of the night. Don't be out with your friends, flirting with you know it ain't right. Keep it real, you know.

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Hold up, shut it down. Starting at 5 p.m. every day, once an hour, I'm gonna be giving you new music. But hold on, it's only gonna be artists from New York, New Jersey, and Connecticut. This is what New York City sounds like. Turn the music off. Enough for all this out of town music. Once an hour, starting at 5 p.m., I'm giving you new music. Artists from

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0: 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He's monitoring it.
1: I just want that guy Flex to leave me alone. 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

0: Big grand opening, baby. The Bridge Dispensary. Havoc Storm, I see you. Funk Flex on the set. Oh! Broadwalk Hall, Atlantic City. Meek Mill will be in the building. Funk Flex on the set. Walt Reader Jr., what's going on?
1: Yes!
2: Miliana, it's been so long since you texted me. I finally took a break and now I feel like I'm on ecstasy. You said what my word means to me.
0: Nah, Jay-Z answered Drake. Nah, he answered him. He answered him. It's out 97. Let's go, ladies. Where you

0: New York, New Jersey, Connecticut. Funk Flex, I'm here. I mean, they love me up here. What you want me to do? I don't even know what she said, cause she's far. It's far. DJ CeeLo got a brand new show every Friday, 11 o'clock. 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
1: Wow!
0: Makes you tight when I shout that, right? Let you know you're finished. Manito! New York! Yeah. You know, I can play music, multitask, disrespect people. It's crazy.

Oh, yes. Mm-hmm. He's on fire. Queensbridge. Zeddy Will's going to be at Summer Jam. Huh?

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That to your legs can't stand. High freak with the word in the hand.

Yeah. Read it. You know what I'm saying? You know. Yeah. Yeah. Me like a. You know what I'm saying? Let's go.

0: Shouts out 97 Funk Flex. I love coming out those cars. I love getting it cranking. New York City, I love when people rub me the wrong way. You know, New York, Jersey, Connecticut, you ever meet somebody that thinks that you're equal? And you look at them, right? And you say to yourself, this is a clown. Put a big red nose on him. What do you want me to do, New York? Things happen to me, which forces me to talk about stuff like this. I want to make sure I get this right. Shout to the small club queen. That's what it is, small club queen. Because I think on some place, this guy was comparing himself to what I do. What was it, like $1,000 to $1,500, something like that? 300 people in the club, something like that? That's less than $10,000 for the whole club night. So that's about right of what you get paid. You don't even see the arenas. This is so crazy to me, New York. I think what's bothering him is he's never had anyone tell him he's not who he think he is. Small club queen. What's the definition of a small club? 400 people and less. Definition of something big was like that picnic I was at, 30,000 per day. And I was on the bill from the door, so you know I got a lot of bread. And I meant to, is that the right name? Small club queen, I think, Tat. Your guy isn't stealing from you, right? I don't know if it was like 10, 15 years ago or something. It didn't stop. I don't know. He had his hands in your money. You're not scared. He's not stealing from you. You know who I'm talking about. The guy that shortchanged me a few years ago. You remember about 10, 15 years ago, your man, he shortchanged me. I never did another party for him again. He's not robbing you, is he? Don't worry about me, small dog. Get your brand up. Get your brand up, okay? That's what you gotta do.
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0: 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Let me see that steering wheel, what type of car you're driving. I'll give it to you right now. DJ CeeLo has a new show. How that bothers you? DJ CeeLo has a new show. Yes! 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
1: DJ Triple Threat, what up? Let's go.
0: I went deaf on it.
1: 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We under new management up here. Who says so? Me.
0: All I need is one night.
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0: Shout out to my man DJ Pereira. 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

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Rest in peace to the Fat Man Scoop. Young Sav, I see it. DJ Knuckles, what's going on? My city, my station. All this under new management. You tight, you look tight. Ask me if I care, mother.

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0: 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Four pack, front row. We're going to break it down right here. I want to hear you sing it. My city, my station.
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0: Oh. Yes.

0: Break it down right here. 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French Montana, Rick Ross,
1: Coke Boy.
0: Max B, they had Summer Jam. I love this song. Who am I to tell you different? You only live once. We the ones, mother. 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We the ones. 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Shout to the small club queen.

Yes! 41's at Summer Jam, baby. They're going to tear that place down. You want tickets to Summer Jam? At Funk Flex, let me see. I steal what type of car you're driving, how you're riding. I'll give you those tickets right now.

0: Off 305 East 204th Street, Bronx, New York, 516-788-8852. 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

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Keep it real, you

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Tickets, I got them. You want them, I got them right now. 1-800-223-9797. You can add me at Funk Flex, and I'll give you some tickets right now. I'll give them to you. You can go to the big experience, baby. A lot of New York artists on that bill. Let's go to Jersey, Jersey City to be exact. New Albie Al. Albie Al is going to be at Summer Jam. I'll be back tomorrow, baby. Give you some Thursday energy. Let's go.

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That's when I knew that your heart was scarring. 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

French Montana, and I'm gonna be hitting that stage. Ever since you left me, more money, more cars, more shows. 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

Witherspoon, Brianni, and Jay Diamonds. For intermission, we got the biggest swag surf contest ever. 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
1: Like to congratulate you. 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
0: You be killing them, girl. You be killing them.
1: And you just came from the gym clothes. In a fitted cap and some Timbos. In a pair of flats, well-trimmed toes. Camera in the mirror, BBM pose. Still killing them. You still killing them. 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

10, and I'm gonna be hitting that stage. Ever since you left me, more money, more cars, more shows. 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

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Hold up, shut it down. Starting at 5 p.m. every day, once an hour, I'm going to be giving you new music. But hold on, it's only going to be artists from New York, New Jersey, and Connecticut. This is what New York City sounds like. Turn the music off. Enough for all this out-of-town music.

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Caribbean girl, me know for tick, me know for top, yeah. Man, I watch my body like say them, I watch a match, yeah. Anything him said, them girl, I do it like it's tax.

0: New York City. Wake that ass up. It's Mornings with Mero. Yeah. Come on, Shotty. What you talk about? You want to talk about Kevin Shotty? You got to look at him. He's playing my song. Good morning, New York City. You know what time it is. It's Mornings with Mero here on Hot 97. Mia Bell is here.
1: Good morning. Go, New York.
0: Let's go. Shotty Coach is in the building.
2: Yo, y'all know what it is.
0: Jigga J. Rod, the executive producer of the bus for the most. You already know, son. And your boy Kaz is here. You know what I'm saying? The Kid Mero will be here any minute now. First off, shout out to the New York Mother Knicks last night, son. Another comeback win, up 1-0 in the NBA Finals. The city's still recovering. I don't know how sanitation cleaned up Midtown this morning. God bless them.
1: Because
0: it was madness out there. Shout out to everybody that came out to Harlem last night at the Snipes party on 125th Street. Mayor Mondami pulled up.
1: Oh my God.
0: You know what I'm saying? First off, he was super outside with us last night. He
1: had the jersey on and everything.
0: Came to the watch party. Then we took it uptown to Locksmith and Dykeman, you know what I'm saying?
2: He came up there too?
0: He came up to Dykeman too and Merrill. Wow. It was a madhouse in there. But yo, Hot 97, New York City, Mornings of Merrill. You know what time it is. We got things to give away today. We got a $100 gift card to give away courtesy of Stop and Shop. And of course, it is apropos because today is our 100th episode.
1: Ooh.
0: Of Mornings with Mero, baby. 100th time doing it. So shout out to everybody. We'll be playing Friend of Fro, giving away $100 on Stop and Shop. You know what I'm saying? Gift cards. Of course, we got Summer Jam tickets. You know what I'm saying? We gave away a ton yesterday at Snipes. We're giving away some more today at Hip Hop Jeopardy at the 8 o'clock hour on the Golden Hour. And of course, if you want to buy them Summer Jam tickets, Ticketmaster.com. They're on sale right now. Go get them. All right? And of course, 8 a.m., the one and only, our fearless leader, the Mind of Mero, will be in here getting crazy. And we'll be getting crazy as well. But like I said, it's our 100th episode, Mia.
1: Oh, we did it.
0: We did it.
1: 100 times.
0: My goodness, I can't
2: so
0: believe
2: crazy,
0: it.
2: Man,
0: but you know
2: the
0: what?
2: City's on fire.
0: City's on fire. There's no place I'd rather be than right here on this airwaves.
2: 12 consecutive wins. Ooh. Coming off of 2 sweeps. You know what I'm saying?
0: Shiny, I didn't pack my broom.
2: Bro.
0: I didn't pack my broom. I'm still ready. Listen, New York City, we got more of the headlines coming up after the break. It's your boy, Kaz. It's Mia Bell. It's Shiny Culture. Kid Mero over here. This is the Mornings of Mero, Hot 97. The city's on fire, baby. We catch y'all after the break with more of the headlines of Mia Bell. Don't go nowhere.
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0: time it is, man. It's your boy, Kimmero. Why do I sound like, you know...
1: You need the water,
0: son? Gravel man? Hey, that's not even going to do it, brother. I'm going to need some, like... volcanic rock, you bro, know what I'm saying, or something.
1: There was a handful of people counting on us not to be here this morning.
0: Baby, go get your refund, move, I ain't did.
1: Word.
2: I knew you guys were gonna make it. Yes. You had to be here to tell the story.
0: How are you gonna miss the 100th episode?
1: Yes,
0: son.
1: Come on, man.
0: Stop playing.
2: And a Knicks win.
0: And yes. a Knicks win, 100th episode of the best morning show on the planet.
1: Yes, sir.
0: What's come going on? The city is up. We up 100 points.
1: Yeah.
0: Cut it out.
1: Mm-hmm. Mm-hmm.
0: You ishing me? You know what I'm saying? Listen, slid in like third base, you know what I mean? But we here.
1: Yo.
0: I'm going to get my... I was going to say I'm going to get my throat right. That's crazy.
1: You can still get the throat right.
0: Yeah, we're going to get some herbal supplements, you know what I'm saying? But in the meantime, while I do that, while I struggle, Mia Bell is going to effortlessly deliver these headlines. You know what I'm saying?
2: Yeah.
1: Don't forget the ding ding.
0: You know what I'm saying?
2: Don't forget the bell.
0: Come on.
1: Not forever.
2: Congratulations, Knicks.
1: Let's go. Yeah.
2: Very good.
1: Let's go.
2: Making me proud.
1: Go sports.
2: In national news, a new campaign called the Fed Up Campaign aims to reduce Americans' reliance on ultra-processed foods. You guys know what I'm talking about.
1: Yes.
2: Soft drinks, packaged chips, snacks, donuts, the flavored yogurts, the noodle soups that we all love. Now that's what's bringing obesity, type 2 diabetes, heart disease, dementia, and other health problems in America. And the Fed Up campaign wants to diminish that. So they want to educate consumers about the processed foods, encourage healthier school meal programs, and push for government action, such as warnings on labels, so we know what we should and should not be eating. And to limit advertising of these foods for children on television and, of course, social media, and more testing of food additives and ingredients. So that's a great campaign for researchers to be behind.
0: Shout out to them. They must have been listening to the show yesterday and heard my Demero. It was just like, why can't green juice taste good?
2: And they're like,
0: we got to start this campaign. You know what I'm saying? Word.
1: Far be it for me to give you, man, RFK any good, you know what I'm saying, some good kudos.
3: Why would you talk like this?
1: But, you know, his whole campaign about, you know, being against ultra processed foods, all that type of stuff. Like, you got to be with that, man.
0: Broken clock is right twice a day. You know what I'm saying?
1: Bingo. Can't be mad at that.
2: We are on a health kick. I love it. Now, moving on in local news, a series of PSAs will soon kick off to honor the 25th anniversary of 9/11.
0: Damn.
2: Now, according to the 9/11 Memorial and Museum, there are over 100 Americans that are too young to remember the legacy of the tragedy. So there's going to be a bunch of commercials and social media posts that are meant to educate a new generation.
0: Hey, who's in charge of these?
1: I'm about to say.
0: Let's just be very careful how you roll these out. You know what I'm saying?
2: I honestly, I don't know. I think it's too much.
0: It might be. I think it's because it's our generation. You know what I'm saying? Because we was like in high school, whatever, and we was like junior high, whatever, watching from your building rooftop or whatever, or you were walking 100 miles because the subways were shut down, all that stuff. My son is 15. He don't know none of that.
1: Remember in
0: elementary school, if you were a certain age, you know what I'm saying? I'm not going to give away your research. If you were a certain age, when they used to be like, today was the day that they bombed Pearl Harbor.
1: A day
0: that will live in infamy. And they get on like the PA. They about to start doing that with 9/11. I'm going to feel old as hell, bro. They just said 25 years. Cat said, damn.
1: It's crazy.
2: The extreme PSAs, like, you know, what we see on television, the memorials, the news, it is a lot. I do not watch any of
1: it's
2: that.
1: Wild.
2: Yeah.
0: I go back and watch some of that stuff, and I'm like, damn, like on YouTube, like on anniversary stuff, just to, like, you know, not for any, like, weird reason, but, like, just because, like, you know, I'm in, like, the wormhole.
2: Yeah.
0: And, boy, some of that stuff is, woo.
1: 25 years is a long time, man. You're 5 years away from it being a mattress sale.
2: Right.
1: You know what I'm saying?
0: Yo, no!
1: 9/11, 40% off.
0: It's
1: happening. Watch.
2: Wow. Okay. Moving on. That's it for headlines this hour. It is 61 degrees, a high of 84, clear, blue, and orange skies. Ultimate sky parking is in effect. Collection. on schedule. Public schools are closed for students for anniversary day. They are open for staff and for chancellor's conference day.
0: That's right.
2: You're
0: shout
2: welcome.
0: Out to the chancellors. Thank you, Mia Bell.
1: Yeah.
0: Mm-hmm. You know what I'm saying? And that's correct. The skies are orange and blue. You know what I'm saying? And we need three more. All right? Let's see. Keep it locked right here because Kaz is

0: Yes, sir. We went deaf last night at Locksmith. Shout out to Locksmith
1: Shout
0: Hotel.
1: Shout out to Locksmith,
0: you know
1: baby.
0: What I'm saying? And like I told you before the break, Cavs was getting loose, you know what I'm saying, in the locker room, ready to deliver the sports report.
1: Yeah.
0: And here it goes, goddammit. You know what I'm saying? Let's get
1: Hit
0: it.
1: With them horns, Shawnee. You already know what time it is. I ain't got to say too much, you know what I'm saying? New York Knicks take a 1-3.
0: The 100th sports report.
1: The 100th sports report of the year, baby. First off, shout out to our New York Knicks. I ain't got to say too much. 105-95 is the final score. Taking a game one victory on the road and snatching home court advantage
0: you
1: back
0: know what it is,
1: from
0: baby.
1: The San Antonio Spurs. All right. Who else but Captain Clutch? 30 points. 31 shots to get him there, but he had 14 points in the fourth quarter like he does every single time the Knicks need him. Big up Josh Hart, man. Ooh. Everybody was worried about Victor Wembanyama, 7'5". What are they going to do? All 6'4 of Josh Hart
0: said, right.
1: Give me 15 rebounds, six assists, four steals, and one block. He was a plus 22 the night, man. Shout out to Karl Anthony Towns. Dropped in 18 and 12. Ooh. And of course, our boy Jose Alvarado, 7 big points off the bench. I can give you the numbers all day long, but last night the city was super lit.
0: Oh my
1: we was
0: God.
1: In Snipes last night in Harlem, you know what I'm saying? Turned that place upside down. Shout out to the mayor, Zora Mondami,
0: yes,
1: who came
0: sir.
1: And pulled up. Shout out to our good friends at Gotham Sports and MSG Networks, yeah. who hooked us up with some autographed Josh Hart and OG yeah. and Obi jerseys to give away.
0: You know
1: we gave
0: know.
1: Away Summer Jam tickets, you know what I'm saying?
0: Shout out to Sue Kim.
1: Shout out Sue Kim. Sue Kim was in there.
2: Sue Kim was in the building.
1: Birdo was in there. Cujo was in there. Moore was in there. Every Hot 97
0: what?
1: Bigwig was in that building.
0: That motherfucker was drunk, bro.
1: That's crazy.
3: Oh, my God.
0: I said, yo, write me a check right now, Sue.
1: Let me tell you something.
0: Get another little Limerita in you, champ.
1: We took it a few blocks up, you know what I'm saying? Went to Locksmith,
0: come
1: you know
0: on.
1: What I'm saying?
0: Uptown vibes.
1: It was cracking in there.
0: Oh
1: Let me tell
0: God.
1: You something about your man, New York City. Let me tell you something about your man, New York City. I ain't trying to blow him up too much. Y'all should be thanking your lucky stars.
0: Yeah.
1: You got a man like him in the office who is so in touch with the people like he
3: yeah.
1: is. Man.
3: Yeah.
1: It is crazy motion that this man has. Politics aside, shout out to the New York Knicks bringing the city together.
3: Ooh.
1: Shout out to the sanitation department for getting Midtown cleaned up fast
0: Word.
1: As hell.
0: Mm-hmm.
1: It felt like New Year's Eve last night. I don't know how they did it so quickly. But you know what it is, man. That's the sports report. The 100th sports report of the year, ladies and gentlemen. Your New York Knicks are 3 games away from winning the Larry
0: Come
1: O'Brien
0: on.
1: Trophy for the first time in 53 years.
0: Let's go.
1: Game 2 Friday night in San Antonio. We'll be hosting at Snipes once again.
0: Let's
1: this
0: go.
1: Time in Fulton Street in Brooklyn, New York. The crew will be in the building and it'll be a Friday night. So we ain't got to get up early the next day. So we going crazy. So we going crazy if they go up on 2.
0: Yo, we turned Brooklyn upside down. Stop
1: yes,
0: playing.
1: Sir.
0: Yo, listen, keep it locked right there. Try to stay. Thank you, Kaz. You know what I mean?
1: Yes,
0: because
1: sir.
0: Coming up next, you know what I mean? It is, of course, the stabilizer. The adult of the room,
1: mm-hmm.
0: the number one.
1: The best in the business.
0: Absolutely. Your favorite. Mia Bell with Dude Tells coming up next. 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You know what I'm saying? It's on Ticketmaster right now. Maybe we'll be right back with Dude Tell and Mia Bell. Okay.
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0: They spread them cheeks. Let me see that. Oh,
1: yes, sir. Hey. I don't want to see nobody eating no French fries, no baguettes. You know what I'm saying?
0: Yo, no tea and crumpets. Soup. None of that.
1: I want none of that.
0: None of that. All right? You know what I'm saying? Just straight glizzies and chopped. Nah, it's not.
1: Hey, yo.
0: Doing that.
1: Hey, yo.
0: I'm going to relax. It's early. You know what I'm saying?
1: Bro, when's the next time you going on first take? You going on first take this week, next week?
0: Oh, I'm talking my age.
1: Boy.
0: I pull it up, bro. They're going to have to get me out there with security.
1: Stephen A. tried to steal your thunder.
0: Yeah.
1: He tried to steal your thunder. He was like, they haven't lost since I got it. I was like, whoa.
0: Uh-huh.
1: Hold up, Stephen A.
0: Yeah.
1: We have the footage.
0: Do not revise history, okay? Listen, let me tell you something. It is important for y'all to know that we have a very special lady up here.
1: Mm-hmm.
0: You know what I'm saying? And every day, and you should appreciate her because this is 100 episodes of this. Every day, she comes up here and she's on her laptop. You know what I'm saying? It's a MacBook Air, I believe. You know what I'm saying? Because she keeps it light.
2: Pro. Wrong.
0: Pro?
2: Yeah.
0: Okay. See? Pro. It's serious because it's pro. This is a tank. Okay? She could be streaming Fortnite and doing headlines at the same time. Number one journalist in America. You know what I'm saying? Yeah. Making decks. Doing everything. You know what I'm saying? Research. All of that. I say that to say this. It's time for Do Tell With Me a Bell, y'all. You know what I'm saying? Don't tell. Appreciate greatness when you have it in front of you. Say, watch your LeBron play.
2: Yes.
0: Come on.
2: Happy 100th episode,
0: yes,
2: y'all.
0: Yes.
1: Happy 100th episode, baby.
2: Yes. Now, in entertainment news, Stefan Diggs says things between him and Cardi B are just fine. I know you guys seen the video of Cardi B going off on him in Maryland. A fan captured that, and people thought that maybe something was going on within their relationship. TMZ caught up with Stefan Diggs, and he said, the exchange outside of the coffee shop wasn't really a big deal. Mm. He downplayed it and said, women get like that sometimes. Mm. Do you guys have experience in this?
1: No idea what you're talking about, me, bro.
0: Never
2: in my life. Public for you guys, because
1: not in public.
2: Not in public.
0: No.
1: Once I in public, like I immediately just shut down. Right. Yeah, you're not about to embarrass me in public.
0: Listen,
2: I think that's a real conversation to have too.
0: Oh, because
2: some people don't know how to maintain it. When I was at Roots Picnic, I saw some couples getting into it,
0: going crazy.
2: Yeah.
0: Listen, shout to those boat. My co-host over there, like, she was like, yo, I was outside having a little schmuck, and I seen a couple across the street arguing, and the lady was yelling at the dude, you gonna F the landlady on me?
1: Oh, wow.
0: You gonna F the landlady on me? I was like, whoa. I was like, I'm not having those kinds of disagreements.
1: See, yeah.
2: Right.
1: Yeah.
0: I might argue in the parking lot, you know what I'm saying? Because at the end of the day, my wife and I are a Bronx couple.
1: There you go.
0: You know what I'm saying? Which is what Bronx couples do, argue about BS in the parking lot of Bay Plaza. You know what I'm saying? Y'all, that don't fit in there. What are you doing? I'm like, it's gonna fit. We gonna make it, put the third row down. Stop playing.
1: Oh, when you get to the S tier relationship, you know what the relationships end up? You will be mad at each other, but then you'll have like the fired knockdown, drag down argument through text, so you don't wake the kids, don't wake nobody. Yeah. So we just look at each other like, type of man heart, type of heart.
2: You gotta learn how to contain it.
0: Use slam text effect.
2: All right, moving on.
1: Yeah.
2: SNL breakout star Marcel Hernandez hosts the ESPYs, ESPN's annual award showcase that we'll all be watching because go sports.
0: Yeah.
2: Fans of Marcel Hernandez?
1: Yeah, funny as hell. He's super funny. Yeah. You know what I'm saying? He had a stand up that was on Netflix a few months ago, I'd say. And it was hilarious. He's so funny, I'm looking forward to it, man.
0: The immigrant dad skill on SNL is really good.
1: Mm-hmm.
0: You know what I'm saying? Shout out.
2: All right. Well, congratulations, sir. That's it for Mia Bell Do Tell this hour. And the next, we'll talk about Chris Brown. And I may owe him an apology. Not.
1: If I know Mia, I know she was like, psych.
0: Yo. I guess she's not hosting the Breezy Bowl next year, y'all. Hey, keep it locked right there because Mia Bell got some serious headlines on deck for you, okay? The stabilizer's in the building, baby. I was going to say the bob for the job, but we doing different styles, okay?
2: I got braids,
1: it's the braids
0: for
1: days.
0: You got the braids.
3: Many styles.
0: Yo, how did he say the morning's around, baby? Try to stay, keep it locked. I promise I'll have a voice by 9 a.m.
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0: Yes, yes, yes, that's right. High 97 mornings with Merle. My vocal cords are slowly starting to repair themselves, Tri-State.
1: Yeah.
0: We are here.
1: You're not alone, though.
0: Hey.
1: You're not alone. Every New Yorker was going crazy last night.
0: Yes.
1: You know what I'm saying?
0: Movie. Ooh, cinematic. Actually, Zoran said that. He's like, get movie. Wow. I was like, damn. Are you Dominican? You know what I'm saying? This is crazy. Like I told you before, you need to understand one thing. When you see greatness in action, you need to appreciate it, okay?
1: Yeah.
0: Maybe you should go back into the old school archives and go get your radio that got the tape deck with the recorder and get ready to record this. Because it's me and Bell, baby, with the headlines. Let's go. The best in the biz.
2: We are here with the headlines. And in national news, another public pushback to Donald Trump, this time in the House of Representatives, as a resolution was passed calling for the president to remove armed forces from, quote, hostilities in Iran.
1: Mm-hmm.
2: Now, many believe the vote is symbolic because it has little chance to pass in the Senate, but it's still notable because Republicans joined Democrats to pass this vote. So
0: yeah, the Republicans that don't want to lose in the midterms.
1: Yeah,
2: that's what that sounds like. Uh-huh.
0: Like, yo, hey guys, I was anti-war the whole time. Ignore my voting record.
1: The most unpopular army decision they've made in like what since 9/11? 25 years?
0: Bruh.
1: I want to say? Yeah. I don't think anybody's running to be a part of that.
0: Not at all.
1: Mm-mm.
0: Not even for the free Camaro.
2: Not even a little bit. Now, moving on in local news, New York looks to become the first state to put a moratorium in place on building new data centers.
0: Okay.
2: Okay.
0: All right.
2: Now, the lawmakers are moving to temporarily stop the construction of new large data centers for 1 year while the state studies environmental impact.
0: Yeah. Mm. Listen, man. Like, yo. Yeah, I was like, yo, I'm not taking the vaccine because I don't know the impact it'll have down the line. But you want to build a giant robot butthole in the middle of New York State.
2: Yeah.
0: You know what I'm saying? That
1: New York
0: just sucks up water and creates pollution.
1: New York's always on the right side of history, son. New York and the Pope.
0: Come on.
1: Pope's like, we're declaring a holy war against AI.
0: Yeah.
1: Like, you know what?
0: Yeah,
1: I don't want to fight no holy wars, but Pope, I will volunteer as tribute.
0: I will up my sword.
1: I will destroy the first data set I see today, Mr. Pope.
2: Some people originally wanted a 3-year ban, but the current one was what was negotiated between lawmakers and stakeholders.
1: Hey, it's got to be something. I just don't think the juice is worth the squeeze for AI, man. Just don't make no sense.
0: We got an AI bubble to pop, man.
1: Tell you. It's convenient, but it's not worth it, man. It's not worth it.
0: Mm-hmm. Just read a book.
1: Dirty ass water.
0: Just read a book. Or ask Jason. You know what I'm saying? If it's a hip-hop question.
1: There you go.
0: You know?
2: Yep, and that's going to happen in the 8 a.m. hour. That's it for headlines this hour. It's 62 degrees. We got a high of 86 coming. Clear, blue, and orange skies.
1: Yeah,
2: orange and blue skies.
1: Buddy.
2: Go Knicks.
1: Let's go.
2: Alternate side parking is in effect. Collections are on schedule. Public schools are closed for students for anniversary day.
0: Yeah.
2: But it's open for staff for Chancellor's Conference Day. So, yes, get to work, y'all. It's 2020.
0: Go confer, Chancellor's.
2: Yeah.
0: All right?
1: Mm-hmm.
0: Thank you, Mia Bell. Listen, like she said, tickets coming soon. But also, coming up after the break, we're going to be playing Friend or Foe, y'all. It's the Hot 97 Mornings with Merle version of Two Truths and a Lie.
1: Yeah.
0: All right? You got to find out who is your friend. Call us up right now, 1-800-223-9797. Let's get these phone lines loaded up. You know what I'm saying? Hot 97 Mornings with Merle.

0: Yeah, that was me in the pool off a couple of cutwaters. I'm drowning. Sun jumping to save me. I'm drowning.
1: Off a couple of them tequila sodas. After the good clock went zero last night, I was definitely drowning.
0: I know Cujo no game.
2: Cujo was a great night.
0: He went to cognac in his mind.
1: Hey, shout out to the Johnny Walker, sir.
0: Shout out to the game, man. Shout out to the administration. The leadership. Yo, listen. Like I told you, it's Saturday 7 this morning, man. I do what y'all want, y'all do what y'all can. Listen, it's time for Friend of Foe. Y'all know the rules. It's our flip.
1: It's Friend of Foe. B.I.
0: That's right.
1: Yeah.
0: Here, you have to find the truth and avoid the two lies. So it's a little inversion. You know what I'm saying?
1: It's tough. We're all very trustworthy people.
0: Uh-huh.
1: You know what I'm saying?
2: Here, Shani, I know. It's so hard. Right.
1: New York City trusts us. Mia has to lie to the people. She doesn't like lying to the people.
2: I hate it.
0: She hates it. You know what I'm saying? And as, you know, as a Caribbean man, we never lie.
1: Never.
0: Okay?
2: Now y'all so good at it.
0: So like I said, you got to find out who your friend is,
1: yeah,
0: who's telling the truth, and let's get it shaken. It's going to be me, Mia Bell, and Kaz, and we will tell you a thing, and you say if it's true or false. All right? Get ready.
3: Caller number one.
0: Let's go. Where are you? Who are you? Wait, who are you, and where are you calling from?
4: Marie calling from Newark.
0: Hey, Marie from Newark.
1: Marie, you know what up?
0: From Newark, N-O-R-K. No. Let's go, baby. All right, so, Marie, one of us is going to lie to you, okay? Actually, no. One of us is going to tell you the truth.
1: Mm-hmm.
0: Two of us are going to lie to you, okay? You got to pick who is telling you the truth, all right? So I'm going to go first. I'm going to go first. Here is my statement. On the show Power, Ghost was the street name of the character James St. Patrick. Mia Bell.
2: Scandal starred Viola Davis as a high-profile defense attorney and law professor.
1: Mm. All right, Noah, listen. Did you know? All right. Dear White People, the TV show, filed a group of black students at a fictional HBCU school. Yeah.
0: Who's telling you the truth, Marie? Is it me? Is it Mia Bell? Or is it Kaz?
1: Mm-hmm.
4: I think the first one was true.
0: Hey! Hey, come on, Marie. Time to try to stay Caribbean, man. Never lie.
1: She said my BS detector is off the charts, son.
2: Right. Marie watches Power. That first season was crazy. Yeah.
0: That's right.
2: We know James
0: St.
2: Patrick.
0: Right. You know what I'm saying? And listen, I got to mention this because Jason works very hard on these things. The theme today was black TV culture, okay? Mm-hmm. So if you didn't get the theme, that's what it was. Okay, Marie. We're going to give you a little ease financially. We're going to give you a $100 gift certificate. Stop and Shop. You know what I'm saying? Mm-hmm. Next time you're in the supermarket, you got an extra $100 in your pocket to spend as you please. Word. You could buy, you know what I mean? The Knicks is rolling right now, so you could get some Simply Lemonade and some alcohol of your choice.
1: That's right.
0: Make it happen.
1: Get some beef ribs, braise them joints.
0: Uh-huh.
1: If you start right now, they could be ready by Friday night.
2: Yes. You know groceries are expensive.
0: That's right. So, Marie.
4: Yes.
0: Uh-huh. Marie, listen, I need one thing from you, baby. I need you to tell the tri-state area, New York, New Jersey, Connecticut, the station and the show that just hooked you up.
4: Hot 97, Melrose in the morning.
0: Yeah. Yeah, let's go. As far as the problem, we let you cook because it's early, baby. We love you.
1: Good. Brandon is important.
0: Yes. Top of the funnel. Awareness. You know what I'm saying? Yo, listen. keep it locked right there. Yo, shout out to Christine. You know what I'm saying? Our videographer.
1: Yeah.
0: Head of video over here. You know what I'm saying? Keep it locked right there because we got my favorite part of the show. More Mia Bell, y'all.
1: Yeah.
0: You know what I'm saying? It's like the SNL skit. More cowbell, except more Mia Bell. You know what I'm saying? We need more Mia Bell.
1: I got a fever.
0: That's right. You know, the only thing that could cure it is more Mia Bell. Dude.

0: Barbara. Barbara. Yo, listen, it's Hot 97, y'all. Good morning. It's Hot 97 Mornings with Mero. I am the Kid Mero, and I'm joined by the most talented crew in radio, Mia Bell.
1: Good morning.
0: Cats.
2: Yes, sir. Tri-State, New York.
0: Yeah, of course. Shiny Culture on the boards. You know what I'm saying?
3: Yo,
0: yo. You know what I mean? Mr. Worldwide, wake up.
3: Scene.
0: You dig? You know what I'm saying? And of course, the heavy hitter, DJ Cass One.
4: Hey, everybody. What's up? Good morning.
0: On the ones and twos.
4: Good morning. Good morning.
0: Yeah.
4: Good morning.
0: You know what I mean? And J-Rock. You know what I'm saying? He got a Phillies hat on today, but we'll forgive it.
2: we love everybody this
0: That's
2: morning.
0: Right.
2: In New York.
0: Everybody's all love.
2: Except baguettes and French fries. That's the only thing we're not messing with right now. You know what I mean?
0: Let me tell you something. You know who we love the most? Shiny man, as soon as they hear that music, they gonna know.
2: Come on, son.
0: Our favorite. Your favorite. And if she's not your favorite, I wanna know why she's not your favorite. God damn it, because you don't have a good reason.
2: Ding, ding, ding.
1: Yeah, we don't wanna know. All right, so for those who watch Love Island, because that is a huge show on streaming, we have some funny news for you all, because Love Island cop Sean Rifle has now been
0: Sean Rifle?
2: What a name.
1: Pennsylvania mayor. So this young rookie cop basically is going to be on season 8 of Love Island USA, and he is a police officer. 1 year in, and he's getting so much backlash from his team, local officials, and even the mayor came out and spoke on him being on a reality show and says he just doesn't get it. Who would leave being a police officer to go be on a silly reality show?
2: Let me ask you something.
0: Everybody in this room?
2: Would you rather, you know what I'm saying, uphold the law in Pennsylvania, or would you be surrounded by like nines and tens on Love Island on TV?
0: Listen, I gotta listen. If you are a current member of the NYPD and you would leave the NYPD to go on a reality show, call us up. 1-800-223-9797.
2: That's for bonus points. Tell us which reality show you would leave the job for. That'd be real fun.
4: I think they'd leave it for any reality show.
0: You know what I mean?
2: Like, take me to Naked and Afraid.
0: He's like, I don't care, dog. Put me on Ice Road Truckers, dog. I do not care.
2: I don't care.
1: Oh, my gosh. Imagine being a mayor and so concerned about what this young guy's doing. But his mom even commented on, you know, the post and said that she's so disappointed in the city officials, and she's proud of her son.
0: Okay. Diversifying his things.
2: He probably did his time. All right. Let me go live on that island. Yeah. Fall in love.
0: How long you gotta be police for to be like officially police guy?
2: I just think of RoboCop. I don't even know what that means. First scene in RoboCop, it was like I was 2 days away from retirement.
0: Mendoza.
1: Now, moving on, I may or may not owe Chris Brown an apology. He has a master's degree in arts and entrepreneurialism.
2: Oh, told you.
1: Like that.
2: Man, he was over there running down his fake degree.
1: Okay.
2: He was really studying.
0: She said,
2: really bookworming. You know what I'm saying?
0: Shout out to Dr. Chris Bryant. You know what I'm saying?
1: Well, look, his doctorate was honorary, but he did post on Instagram and said he did another thing. He got his master's. He moves in silence but tries to grow in public. Now, this master's degree was from Harvest Christian University, and it's for fine arts in entrepreneurship.
0: Wow. Yo, Mabel, you had me in the first half, because when you said Harv, I was like, you said Harv, I was like, no, you're not about to say Harvard.
1: Harvest. Christian. University. Okay.
2: I mean, which CB's doctorate or master's degree is more legit, Chris Brown's or Cheyenne Bryant's?
1: Neither. Now, it also looks like he's going to be dropping a deluxe version of his latest album, Brown, called Chocolate Edition.
2: That's due to arrive
1: June 19th, 1 week before the Raymond and Brown tour.
2: Bumps and bruises. Right. Wait.
1: Hopefully he done reform from the bumps and bruises now that he's in school.
2: I'm sorry.
0: Raymond and Brown, attorney at law.
1: That's it for me and Belle. Do tell this hour. In the next, we'll be talking about Sauce Walker, who felt like now was the time to release a new song. After this, I'm going to need y'all to tell me who Sauce Walker is.
0: I have no idea anymore.
1: Sauce Walker.
0: After the last thing they did, you dropped the song? All right, brother. Okay. All right. Thank you, Mia Bell. That
1: Googling
0: was,
1: now.
0: Yeah, yeah, please. Let's all do that. AI is good for something sometimes. Listen, keep it locked right there because I'm weak in the knees because I just heard dude telling me a bell. Keep it locked right there. The Magic Hour's up next. You know what I'm saying? We're going live on YouTube. We're going to say some bad words and we are going to play Hip Hop Jeopardy and give you some tickets. And we're going to start it with the Mind of Merrill 8 o'clock sharp. All right? Keep it locked right there. Hot 97 Mornings with Merrill, baby.
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1: She a savage too, I'm a savage too, it's compatible. 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I ain't chicken tender, if you f*** my brother, I ain't mad at you.
0: And in the kitchen, we ain't even make it to the master room.
1: Met her in the trailer, switch his f***ing and then she tatted too.

0: Hey. Yes.
1: Hey, yo, Jalen Brunson just woke up and said this to himself.
0: He said, watch me ball.
2: Hey.
0: Listen.
2: Trying to take my man ankle out, his knee out.
0: It can't happen. He went back in the locker room. He's like, give me that Toradol.
3: He's like, change them sneakers. He put on the other Kobe's. Yes. He's coming back out.
4: Yeah.
0: He did the Jason Statham shit. He was like, yo, hit me with the Chinese-ish.
2: It's the comeback kids, baby.
0: That's right. You know what I'm saying?
1: Three more to go.
0: Let's go. And that is exactly why, as soon as you hear Shiny hit that music, we are going to talk about it, right? Because the mind of Mero today, you know what it is, man. Listen, every once in a while, we get into something that is on my mind, something I'm thinking about. Boop, boop, boop, boop, boop, boop, boop. It usually has a deeper meaning, a deeper theme. It's not just, yo, Mero, I fell down the stairs yesterday. You know what I mean? It's like, yo, you got to be careful. You know what I'm saying? There's a theme. It's like Aesop's Fables. Y'all remember that?
2: I remember Aesop's Fables.
0: Yes. Yeah. There was always a moral to the story.
2: Mm-hmm.
0: Right? And last night, ladies and gentlemen, I mean, Kaz already gave you the amuse-bouche, the preamble.
2: Mm-hmm.
0: The New York Knicks are in the NBA Finals, and they defeated the San Antonio Spurs, who happen to have a 7'5" created person, 3D printed human being. You know what I'm saying? Who is unstoppable, and we stopped them. Mm-hmm. At his house.
2: In his house.
0: You know what I'm saying?
2: Snatch home court back.
0: Hello. And it's one thing, because I always say I'm washed, right? I'm washed. I'll be falling down. I'll be getting hurt. Like, yo, I got up off the toilet too fast. You I pulled the muscle. Yeah, I'll be faint. Damn, bro. All right, man. All right. I ain't never going to live that down.
2: You're not.
0: Yo, listen. I got to faint at Summer Jam. Before I introduce Zeddy Will. You know what I'm saying?
4: You got to pass out.
0: No, I got to pass out. Ladies and gentlemen, Zeddy Will. I'm going to pass out. All right, listen. Boom. So I'm used to watching these games with no shoes on at the crib. Olas, you know what I'm saying? OGs, you know what Olas are, man.
2: Mm-hmm.
0: You know, the basketball shorts that hang, you know what I mean? You do a little Tom Petty free balling. And I did not do that this time. I went to several watch parties, okay? I went to ESPN watch party. Shout out to ESPN. Shout out to
2: ESPN.
0: Everybody out there, Pete, Dave. Then went to Snipes to hold it down with the gang. You know what I'm saying? Linked up with Kaz over there, High 97. Yo, all, you know what I mean? The C-suite.
2: Word. The whole C-suite came out.
0: Alberto was out there, you know what I mean?
2: The mayor of New York City came out.
0: Yeah.
4: You know what I'm saying?
0: Come on now. Zoran was in the building.
2: Shout out Mike Medium holding it down on the ones and twos.
0: For sure.
2: My guy.
0: Like I always like to say, he's not Medium, baby. He's extra large.
2: Yes, sir.
0: Hey, size matters.
2: Yeah.
0: Okay. All right. Okay, anyway. I say that to say this. I'm used to watching these games at home. Every historical Knicks moment, like Melo 62 at the Garden, I was in my crib, I was going crazy. Larry Johnson 4-point play in 99, you know, historically relevant to this series as well.
2: Mm-hmm.
0: I was in my parents' room because they had the illegal cable box, and I jumped up so high, and I lived in the Bronx, I hit my head on the ceiling and I bit my tongue, but I did not care because we was going to the finals. Last night, I ended the evening at Locksmith Uptown. Shout out to Oscar, shout out to Joel, shout out to everybody up there. And boy, New York City, here's the theme, y'all.
2: Mm-hmm.
0: There is nothing like New York City when it's up.
2: Mm.
0: When the Knicks are winning, the sports teams are playing good, the parades are happening, the weather's good.
2: The weather was so good.
0: It was like, yo, smoke in front of the bar weather. You know what I'm saying? Man, and I'll tell you something.
2: When the pandemic tables is out,
0: it's
2: a good time. Son.
4: Yeah.
0: My God, you know what time it is.
4: People
0: man.
4: Watching the game on the sidewalk, the park.
0: Hello. The Knicks have unified this city in a way that I have not seen in a long time. And I say all of that to say that there is not, to quote Prodigy, is nothing like summer in New York. And to add on top of that, when the Knicks are winning, my God.
3: Different.
0: This city is different.
3: Yeah.
0: Okay? So, Jalen Brunson, Carl, Ogugwa, you know what I'm saying? Did I say that right?
2: Ogugwa, yes.
0: You know what I'm saying? I don't want to miss
2: Big OG.
0: You know what I'm saying? Big OG, Josh, Deuce, everybody, Rick, Mike, all of y'all. Keep doing what you're doing because you got the city on fire and we need that. You know what I'm saying? Oh. I almost passed out yesterday at the ball. You know what I'm saying? I almost fainted. Chrissy would have been like, yo, that's good. You know what I'm saying? But, you know.
4: That's a reason to faint.
0: Yeah. It's definitely a reason to faint.
2: I'll always remember where I was for game one of the NBA Finals of the New York Knicks, a game I was waiting to see for 28 years.
0: Come on.
2: I'm sitting here with the mayor of New York City, the co-host of the morning
0: show. Come on.
2: In uptown. You know what I'm saying? The city's crazy. I can't wait until game two, but I really can't wait to game three.
4: What's gonna happen when we win everything? Mad Max, the city might melt.
0: Yes, you know what I'm saying? Listen, get ready to melt your brain, okay? Because Jason undoubtedly has some impossible hip hop Jeopardy question for you, Tri-State. But use your noodle to win these tickets, okay? Keep it locked right here. Hip hop Jeopardy's coming up next. Knicks in four, inshallah.
2: Yes, sir.
4: Yes.
2: Don't put them brooms away.
0: Get ready for that.

0: Yes, Saturday 7 mornings with Merrow. Hello, New York, New Jersey, Connecticut, time to wake up. It's your boy, the Kid Merrow, the Human Direct Flap, because I keep it wavy, y'all, you know what I mean? And I am here joined, as per usual, by the crew, you know what I'm saying? Mia Bell is here.
1: Good morning.
0: Yes, Kaz is here, you know what I'm saying?
2: Tri-State, New York City, orange and blue skies, you already know what time it is.
0: Cast is on ones and twos.
3: Yeah, you know I'm here. You know what it is. And I'm here with your culture question.
0: That's right. Big Uno. And of course, I save the best for last. You know what I'm saying? Because he's the one that triggers.
3: Yo.
0: The everything that you hear under us. Hey, yo. Like, not like that. Like, musically. I mean, sonically. You know what I'm saying? Shiny culture with a K. You know what I'm saying?
3: Yeah, man.
0: Mr. Worldwide, wake up.
2: Peace,
0: you know what I'm saying?
2: Peace, peace.
0: Wake up in the morning.
2: Hey, yo, all
0: it's time, y'all. Listen, you know, I told y'all to call 1-800-223-9797 because we have these tickets to the Snipes Knicks watch party plus Summer Jam tickets for July 24th at Prudential Center.
2: And
0: Kaz is over here racking his brain for 8 hours
2: of hip-hop.
0: You know what I'm saying?
2: Damn.
0: Come on, let's go. Come on.
2: You know what it is.
0: New York. Tri-State, get ready.
2: Tri-State.
0: You know what time it is. Ha. We're at the lunch table.
2: It's the illest.
1: Come on.

0: get sick with it. Listen to these questions, get you Summer Jam tickets.
1: Woo! Yeah. Yeah. You heard the man, Nick's a boy.
0: Nick's a boy, Summer Jam tickets. Snipes tickets, you know what I'm saying? Come party with us.
1: It's a lot of the line.
0: Brooklyn. All right, tomorrow night, we're in there, Fulton Street.
1: Yes, right. All right, listen, call it number one.
2: Call it number one.
0: Try and stump J-Rod.
1: Yes, sir. Listen.
3: Good morning. Good morning.
1: Good morning, good morning. Who are you? Where are you calling from, my guy?
3: My name is Andre. I'm calling from Orange, New Jersey.
1: Yeah, Andre from Orange, New Jersey. The good one or the bad one?
3: The good one. The good one. They all good.
1: They all good. Yeah, that's very good. You can run for office. That was a great answer. All right, my brother. You know how to play the game, man. You sound old enough. You know what I mean? You know how Jeopardy works. You got to answer in the form of a question. Myself and my esteemed hosts each have a category. They are East Coast hip-hop, culture, R&B, and Southern hip-hop. What is your choice?
3: I'm going to go with culture.
4: Of course you are. Yes. I mean, why would you? I mean, that's the one right there. Listen, okay, this is easy. Easy.
0: Easy.
4: Easy layup.
0: Easy work.
4: All right. This Super Compton layup. Collective, this Compton Collective was sent a warning from the FBI after their song, F the Police, became a street hit.
0: Oh, my God. You got 5 seconds. Five.
4: Wow.
0: Three.
4: It's not good.
5: The pressure is getting worse.
4: Oh, my
0: Unbelievable.
4: God.
0: Unbelievable. Unbelievable.
4: Everybody's in their car right now punching their dashboard.
0: Unbelievable, son.
1: Wow.
0: F the police.
4: Compton. Come on, bro. Compton.
3: You know, easy,
1: Easy E.
2: He's not a collector.
4: The answer is N.W.A. This guy does not have any culture at all.
1: Wowzers.
4: Damn.
1: Wowzers.
4: Damn.
1: Listen, pick your categories wisely, y'all. Okay?
0: I'm really disappointed in our listeners.
1: Yeah.
0: But
1: wow.
0: And not know that one.
1: Easy E. Okay. Caller number two. Please don't disappoint us. Mm-hmm. What's your name? Where you calling from?
3: What's going
1: and
3: on?
1: Are you ready?
3: Banks from New Jersey.
1: Banks from New Jersey.
6: Ain't no clear like the one I'm with.
1: Hey, okay. Banks from Jersey. All right, Banks, listen. You got East Coast hip-hop, you got culture, you got R&B, and you got Southern hip-hop. Those are the four categories, and you must answer in the form of a question to win these tickets.
3: Man, I wish I had that culture question, but forget it. East Coast hip-hop.
1: East Coast hip-hop. All right.
0: Come on, son. I know you got this
1: All
0: one.
1: All right, man, listen.
5: Did we do this one already?
0: We did. They didn't get
1: so
0: it right.
1: If you listen every day, you might remember it.
0: Yes.
5: Okay.
1: Okay. This Queens rapper goes by the nickname PLK, the Punchline King. Queens rapper.
0: Wow. You have 5 seconds to answer.
1: I'm saying.
5: I learned five. This on this show.
0: Four.
3: Who is Nas?
1: He said Nas.
5: Damn.
4: He thought Queens. He heard Queens. But he went Nas.
0: It's your name Banks from Jersey.
3: I thought Queens, man.
0: It's your name Banks from Jersey? Your name is Banks. I thought this was a layup.
5: The answer is, who is Lloyd Banks?
4: Lloyd Banks. There you go. You got it. You got it.
0: Shiny.
1: Banks from Jersey did not know Banks from Queens.
5: This is an intimidating
1: irony.
0: It is. You know what? But you're going to earn these Summer Jam tickets.
1: Yeah.
0: All right? That's how you do it.
1: Come on.
0: It's a humiliation ritual.
1: There's people in a queue on Ticketmaster right now to get these. Just see
0: waiting.
1: What I'm saying?
0: I'm saying.
1: Just waiting. All right, caller number three. Who are you? Where you calling from? Are you ready to play?
7: Nana from the Bronx, and yes.
1: Nana from the Bronx. Okay.
0: Come
1: All right.
0: on, Nana.
5: Morning,
0: Nana.
5: Girl.
1: All right. So listen, you got East Coast hip hop, culture, R&B, and Southern hip hop.
7: East Coast hip hop.
1: All right. Okay. This Bronx rapper is known for using the word like a lot between her lyrics and for having curly red hair.
0: You have 5 seconds to answer.
1: Gra.
0: Five.
5: Like.
0: G and him move. Four.
4: Like.
0: Three.
7: Who is Ice Spice?
1: Hey! There we go.
5: Like.
1: There we go.
4: Like.
1: Like
5: damn.
1: Like damn.
0: She in her mood.
1: Yes. Yes. Thank you. Yo, my ADHD is so bad, I forgot your name already. Give me your name again.
5: Nana
1: from the Bronx.
7: Ayana.
1: Ayana from the Bronx.
0: Yeah.
1: Okay.
5: Great job, girl.
1: Ayana, thank you for representing the Bronx correctly.
0: And you are going to Summer Jam, man. French Montana, Max B, Rick Ross, Ice Spice,
1: Zeddy Will,
0: baby. The festival stage with Conway the Machine, Nems. Everybody.
1: Everybody's going to be in there. Like, okay? And more are being announced. Yes. You know what I'm saying? Like, damn. So, listen, I need to know two things. Who is going to Summer Jam with you? And what is the station and the show that hooked you up? And I'm going to take your tickets away if you get it wrong. I'm lying. I'm not going to do it.
7: My mom and Mornings of Mara.
1: Yeah! Shout out to Ayana. I love Ayana. Shout out to the Bronx. Yes. You know what I'm saying? Thank you. Ayana, enjoy the show. Don't do nothing I wouldn't do, which is means basically do anything you want. All right? Keep it locked right here. Hot 97 Mornings with Mara, baby. Coming up next, we got Crazy. Keep it locked. You heard?

Yeah. Yo, it's Hot 97 this morning, Romero. Tri-State, wake it on up. You know what I'm saying? YouTube, what's up? We here. You know what I mean? We live. And also on Hot 97 TV in Atlanta for some reason. But coming soon to a theater near you. Listen, there's a lot of crazy things that are going on in the world, you know? And, you know, sometimes we talk about them here on Mornings with Meryl. And today, we are getting very crazy, okay? Because

0: that she denies even doing. Merrill, what are you talking about? Lucky for you, Mr. Worldwide Wake Up as well, Shiny Culture himself, got the audio.
1: Indeed, indeed.
2: Principal Katie O'Connell has been put on administrative leave following an uproar over this quote in this school's yearbook. It's from rapper Fetty Wap's song Trap Queen and reads, "Everybody hating, we just call them fans though." The quote is attributed to O'Connell, but she says this wasn't her.
3: "I did not put that quote in the yearbook, nor did I approve that quote to be in the yearbook."
2: Emails from the assistant principal and the yearbook teacher say that when administrators proofread the yearbook the day before submission, the quote was not there.
4: Really?
5: Everybody hating, we just call them fans though.
4: That's a fine quote. Yeah, baby. I was about to say, is she the first person to quote rap lyrics in a yearbook?
6: I guess. I mean, maybe in Florida.
4: Was that worth a news break?
6: Like, yeah, that's what I was about to say. Hey, listen, I didn't hear the audio before, so I was expecting to say something much crazier.
4: Same.
6: I was like, Florida teacher shoots a Honda Civic with a missile launcher. Something crazy like that, but no.
4: Listen, I heard song lyrics in Florida, and I thought the worst.
6: Yo.
5: I thought Kodak Black,
6: yo,
5: but no.
6: Hey, listen, I went even further than that. I was thinking, like, hey, fuck it. You know what I'm saying? All right, let me just stop right there.
4: Yeah,
6: Two Live Crews.
4: Shout out to me doing the radio edit.
5: They sound like a bunch of haters. Yeah. That's what they sound like.
6: Yeah.
5: Teachers are allowed to have some fun with the kids too. They're not like, you know, supposed to be these old sticks in the mud.
4: You know, teachers are people too.
5: As long as it's appropriate, you know.
6: Yeah, if you got the clean version, you know. Cass got you. No, he don't. He don't got clean versions of nothing. He's not doing no kids' parties. Yo.
4: Real dirty.
6: Florida, what's going on? What are we doing? You know what I'm saying?
5: Listen, they react over the wrong things.
6: The wrong things, man. Like, I feel like if she would have, like, I don't know, been caught, you know, with a...
5: Okay, don't even.
4: Yeah, I know where you're going.
6: All right. Thank you, Mia Bell. You know what I'm saying? For being the electric fence that my cocker spaniel ass do not run past.
5: All right.
6: Okay? All right.
4: Yeah, I'll be the first time. I ain't gonna lie.
6: Hey, keep it locked right there because much like she just saved my ass right now, she's gonna save your ass after the break. Do tell coming up next with our very own Mia Bell, y'all. Yes. Keep it locked. High 97 mornings from now, baby.
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0: Yes, sir. Hot 97 mornings with Mero. It is I, the Kid Mero. You know what I'm saying? And like I told y'all before, previously, we have my favorite part of the show. More Mia Bell, y'all. Who is on deck with who touch? She's the best of the best. You ain't getting no better on no radio station. I don't care where you are. You know what I'm saying?
1: That's a fact.
2: Ding, ding.
1: All right, now, Sauce Waka seems to be responding to the mother of his child and Drake with a new song and video. Now, this comes after she leaked an audio of him admitting to sending women to beat her up also threatening Drake. Oh. We listened to the audio yesterday. It was very chaotic. It made me never want to listen to Sauce Waka's music ever in life.
3: I don't think you ever did listen to Sauce Waka's music.
1: Ever. Yeah, I didn't. This will be my first time hearing it right now because we got the audio. Let's do it, Sean.

0: Wait, hold on.
1: I haven't heard the whole song. So the whole song, he's talking about his baby mama. But why he talking about his baby mama and not Drake?
2: That's what I'm saying.
3: Because he hates women, and there's so many men who feel this way.
2: Curious who would ask that,
3: right? And it's just so embarrassing. And just go get a wig and be one.
2: Yo, listen. Listen. I say this right now. Me and Becca say whatever she wants.
3: Facts.
2: She got four big brothers up here.
4: That's right.
2: Five.
4: That's right.
2: I'm saying if you include Jason.
4: Feel frog if you want to jump. Yeah.
2: But Jason is on retainer for legal fees. You know what I'm saying?
3: Yeah. So,
2: okay? Yo, so keep it cute.
4: One thing I found out yesterday that makes all this make so much sense. Did you know Sauce Walker's dad was a professional wrestler?
0: Yeah.
3: Oh, really?
4: I swear to God.
2: There it is.
4: His dad was the missing piece. Rage Walker, a 14-time independent heavyweight champion in the independent scene for most of the 90s.
2: Oh, wow.
4: That makes so much sense now. Every move that he's made
2: is very promo.
4: I'm like, okay, he's just cutting a promo. Okay. We're going to make fun of the mother of your children on a song.
2: Doug,
4: the mother of your children.
2: Hello. Also, if you played that randomly with no context, I'd be like, yo, they bringing back the Boondocks?
4: Right.
2: It's crazy. That sounds like a Gangstalicious single.
4: Hey, man.
3: Yeah. Ugh. All right. Now, moving on, Bobby Shmurda has a lot to say about Jay-Z and him headlining Roots Picnic. He was throwing a lot of shots.
2: Okay.
3: People seemed confused. Oh. And, yeah, it looks like he feels this way because he is blaming Roc Nation's legal team into making him take the plea deal in 2014 for that gun case, which, you know, made him be in jail for
2: Off the scene for 7 years, man. That is a long time.
3: So he blames Roc Nation, and that's why he's not a fan of Jay-Z, and that's why he was talking super crazy about him on Instagram.
2: Mm-hmm.
3: A bunch of puns that I don't think Jay-Z will acknowledge.
4: I do feel bad for Bobby, because I do feel like he was one of those guys that went into jail at the most inopportune time.
3: Oh, absolutely.
4: Yeah, the hottest song on the planet, undoubtedly. However,
2: still rings off, by the way.
4: Still rings off to this day.
2: Confirmation?
4: Yeah. However.
1: Yeah, it does. But, I mean, if I remember this correctly, he took that plea deal because he was facing life.
4: Yes.
1: And it also gave Roddy Rebel less time.
4: Yes.
3: Yeah.
1: So there was other things that happened with that plea deal. I mean, if I'm not mistaken, that's what I remember happened.
2: Hey, you know what I'm saying? Court TV, starring Cass One.
4: Right. He's also had plenty of time to follow up on a hit, too, and he has not.
2: Hey.
3: Right.
4: And a hit erases everything.
2: That part.
4: You know what I mean?
3: It does. Roc Nation does get a lot of criticism, which I am open to hearing. Because I do believe it. Yeah. Like you said, there's a lot of smoke, and I just think it has to be dispersed the right way, you know, so that it can hit harder.
2: Yeah.
1: Or when there's smoke, there's fire.
2: Exactly.
3: Yeah.
2: Roc Nation, you will crumble! Just kidding.
3: All right.
2: Just joking, guys.
4: Them black trucks are going to be outside of the studio any minute.
2: Love you guys.
3: That's it for me and Bell Doutel this hour. We getting to wrap up. We got commercials.
2: That's right. Let's pay some bills, y'all. After the bills, though, we got the heat check going on. One burning topic we want to get into. 100 episodes, y'all.
4: Yeah.
2: Call us up. 1-800-233-9797. Tell us how proud you are. Also, we have a police officer who answered our previous question about would you leave your job for a reality show and why. Keep it live right there. Hot 97. Mornings with Mero, baby. Let's go. Thank you, Mia Bell.
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1: All right, listen. I was going to say something about Kendrick's voice. I'm not. I enjoy it. Hi, 97 Mornings and Bros. Good morning, Kim Merrill. We are here. You know what I'm saying? Mia Bell's in the building.
2: Good morning.
1: Kaz in the building.
3: What up?
1: Shiny Cutters on the boards.
4: Yo, yo.
1: Cass One in the mix.
5: I don't enjoy Kendrick's voice. I'm just being honest. I'm sorry. I'm just being honest.
1: He's just being honest.
5: I can't. It loses me.
1: You don't like Kendrick Lamar?
5: No, I like Kendrick Lamar. I just don't like when he goes. It loses me.
1: Yo, don't lose this, because if you're a faithful Mornings of Merrill listener, you heard earlier today the one and only Mia Bell do her segment and talking about a police officer, a rookie cop, who was harangued by his force for being on a reality show. And, you know, everybody was like, oh, my God, this is terrible, blah, blah, blah, blah, blah. But that inspired the question, NYPD, mm-hmm. would you quit the force to join a reality TV show? And we got a live one, y'all.
3: Oh, we got a live one. Oh, let's hear that.
2: On the job, huh?
1: Yeah, on the job.
6: I'm calling from Brooklyn. I just want to say that if I was going to be on a reality show, I'd be on one for money. I wouldn't be on one for love. Like, that's not embarrassing.
1: That's not embarrassing. So you would leave the police force to go get a bag playing like Mr. Beast games or something like that?
3: Word. You'd be on Traders?
6: Yeah, like Millionaire Secret type stuff. Like the Netflix one.
1: That's what I'm talking about. Yo, listen. Listen, I had a friend who became a cop, and he's like, yo, I became a cop so I can park wherever I want. Why did you become a cop?
6: Nah, that's wild. That's wild. I mean, I do it to help people because I love people, but I mean, you know, it's not an easy job.
3: You know, if it was up to us, we'd give you $1 million. Yeah. The reality show.
1: You know what I'm saying? Mm-hmm. Yo, are you one of those? Because you sound like you're from Uptown.
6: No, I'm from Brooklyn.
1: You're from Brooklyn. Oh, okay, all right. So I was wrong. Shout out to Brooklyn. Listen, are you one of those police officers that ends up on the, yo, I'll let her arrest me, viral pages? Maybe.
3: We might need to call Love Island, all right?
1: Yo, thank you for calling in, but I appreciate you.
7: Yeah, okay. So listen, for money, mm-hmm. not for love. That's mad embarrassing.
3: It is.
1: That was definitely a New York City woman. You know what I'm saying? She's like, not for love. That's mad embarrassing, y'all. But like I said, the hot topic is 100th episode, y'all. You know what I'm saying?
3: Yeah.
1: All right. You know what I'm saying? A century in the books. Come on,
3: yeah, triple digits now, baby. Yeah. Syndication.
1: Come on. You know what I'm saying?
2: I know. I'm so proud of us. We're so dedicated.
5: I know.
2: Waking up early every morning.
1: Yeah. Uh-huh.
2: Yes. Congratulations, guys. Guys, this is your first time at radio, and you're doing an amazing job.
5: Make sure you guys look in your check for your 100 show bonus.
1: Hey, yo.
2: Yes.
1: Don't look too hard.
5: That's how you haze the freshmen.
2: And not only that, the event last night was amazing.
1: Oh, yeah.
2: The mayor came out to hang out with Mornings with Mero.
3: Come on, man.
2: Oh, that's a big deal.
3: What other morning show that has that type of motion?
2: I don't know.
3: Not in 100 days. Definitely not.
1: Does not exist in this world.
2: And
3: shout out to everybody in here, man. Mia Bell, Shani, you know what I'm saying? Cast One. Y'all been at the station for so long, and y'all welcomed me and Mero in with such open arms. That made everything so easy and comforting. And you've sort of like welcomed us to the airwaves in New York City, which cannot ever be understated. It's definitely big shoes to fill, but I think we filled them admirably.
2: Yep, in 100 days.
3: Come on.
1: Let's go.
2: This is the crew to be on. Yes, it feels like a family.
1: Yes.
2: Oh my gosh, let's cry and hold hands.
1: Let's go.
2: We're living our dreams,
1: in real time.
3: Yeah. Yep. We're going to times that by 10. 1,000 more, baby.
1: Uh-huh.
2: Shouts to God and the New York Knicks.
1: Yes, God is good all the time. Uh-huh. You know what I'm saying? And all the time, God is good.
2: Let's go, baby.
1: You know what I'm saying?
3: And right after God, the New York Knicks.
1: Yo, I actually got to say, again, to echo Kaz's sentiment, thank you to y'all, you know what I'm saying, for being professionals and... You know, sometimes when you go into a new space, you know, the people that have been there and are pros are like, this man,
2: mm-hmm.
1: I got to hold this guy's hand.
3: Mm-hmm.
1: But me and Bell, you have held my hand. Shiny, you have held my hand. Yeah, hey, yo, you know what I'm saying? And took us there, you know what I'm saying? And here we are.
7: know what I'm saying? And also,
0: sounding good, man.
7: Big shots to Jason Rodriguez, guys. Yeah. Yeah. Give him his flowers.
2: Yeah. You know what I mean?
5: Come on. And we can't forget, shout out to the listeners, because they could definitely be like, get these dudes out of here.
7: Sure. 1 million, trillion, billion percent. Yo, New York City, New Jersey, Connecticut, we ain't ish without you. Thank you for rocking with us. 100 episodes. We're going to go do 100,000 more. Mm-hmm. And mad love and shouts and respects and hugs. I'm going to see you outside, my G. DJ Juanito, DJ Jaw.
2: Yeah.
7: You know what I'm saying? Juanito! You know what I'm saying?
2: Everybody who worked on this show, Templeton.
7: Yes, Templeton. Yes. Come on, man. Everybody,
3: even Dave. Even my guy, Dave.
2: Shout out to the tech guy, Dave. Oh, and you know what? We got to manifest and welcome our new sponsor.
7: Yes, all our segments.
2: Yes.
7: You know what I'm saying?
2: Okay. The big money deal.
7: Start naming brands. Like, yo, Samsung. Ultra.
2: A new studio, perhaps.
7: You know what I'm saying? Let's go. Okay, yes. Mia Bell, manifest it. You know what I'm saying?
2: She has the power. More blessings to y'all.
7: You know what? I'm going to the Botanica right now, and I'm buying a can of Money House Blessing. You know what I'm saying? I'm spreading it around the studio. Yeah. Cass is familiar. Listen, and speaking of being familiar with Cass One, y'all know what Cass One be doing at 9 a.m. He's in the mix, man. He's making you... Yo, listen. Keep... follow the speed limit when you're listening to Cass One in the mix. I know you want to speed. I know you want to swim. I know you go crazy. But arrive safely where you got to be, Tri-State, all right? But turn up nonetheless, all right? Let's go. Cass One in the mix. Out of these 7 mornings, remember, baby. We love you, Tri-State.
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11: How should I begin this? I mean, how about this? Top of the morning, everybody. Cast what I'm here. Yeah. 9 o'clock makes. You know the vibe.
12: I only want to get the job done.
11: Something you want to hear, hit me right now at DJ Cast One. Shout out to everybody watching live on TikTok. We already rolling at DJ Cast One. Follow the game, follow the click. Yeah. 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Yeah. 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
12: Yeah. 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
11: One more thing, of course, it's summer jam season. 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Keep it locked right here if you want to win your way in. July 24th. Yeah. 24th is happening, Prudential Center, okay?
12: Yeah.

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2: Who shot ya? Separate the weak from the ops. Leap hard to creep them Brooklyn streets. It's on. All that bickering beef. I can hear sweat trickling down your cheek. Your heart cheek.
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2: Separate the weak from the ops. Leap hard to creep them Brooklyn streets. It's on.

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1: New York's finest.
0: You rewind this.
1: Behind this.
2: Yo, Tech, let's make something happen. New York.
1: Shout out to technician, the DJ. I see you.
2: It's that time, motherfuckers. Did you get the right? New York.
1: Top of the morning, New York City. Let's get to it.

0: neighbors. He's an you yourself, y'all neighbors.
1: Will it back, pull it back, bring it back, will it back, pull it back, pull it back, pull it back. Good morning, New York City.
0: This is too deep. Just one thing to get one, right?
1: This was at the Garden too. Yo, we need y'all playing this at the Garden. This is the walkout music right here. Cavs, make it happen. Oh, top of the morning, New York. How you feel out there?

I'm sorry, I'm excuse. I know it's 9:30 in the morning. I know. But it's how we feel today. It's how we feel today, alright? Yo! Top of the morning, New York City. Cass Uno, I'm here. Everybody watching live on that TikTok, okay? Everybody streaming live on the Hot 96.

We saw Remy outside in front of the Garden yesterday. Shout out to French Montana Max B. That look crazy. Rick, I see you. What's up? Jersey riding with us too. You know the

0: We gon' make it.
1: Yep, those heavy hitters are at it again.

I want to play together in the morning vibe like this. Only place. Shout out to my on the way to work right now. If you're late to work, hit me up at DJ Cast 1-800-223-9797. I'll give you a late pass.

0: Yes, sir. Yes, sir. Yes, sir. Yo, New York, New Jersey, Connecticut, we love you. Like I said before, we wouldn't be anything without you. You know what I'm saying? I'm the Kid Merrill. This is Mornings with Merrill, here with the most illustrious crew in radio, the most polished, nasty, fire, you know what I'm saying? Dynamic.
1: Mm-hmm.
0: You know what I mean? Crew in radio, Mia Bell.
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0: Of course. You know what I'm saying? Cass in the building.
3: Tri-State. Orange and blue skies, baby.
0: Yes, sir.
3: That's all I got to say.
0: And, of course, you know what I'm saying, our guy, you know what I mean? He's pulling double duty out here on High 97. He's doing morning show, and he's got Worldwide Wake Up every Saturday. You dig? Shiny Culture.
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0: You feel me? Okay. And, of course, Chicken J-Rock producing. Right now, Cass One is in the mix going crazy, yelling at people on TikTok. You know what I'm saying? But, hey, shout out on his behalf. Yo. We're going to pass the baton to DJ Drewski. Like I said, make sure you hit Ticketmaster for Summer Jam tickets because French, Max, Zeddy, Will, more people. And we're announcing more on June 5th. If you missed anything on the show, like the cop talking about being on a reality show, check out the podcast, wherever you get your podcast at. And make sure that you lock in with the YouTube so that when we do the Magic Hour, we don't have to remind you on the radio. You could just get an alert on your phone, all right?
3: Thanks.
0: Keep it locked for DJ Drewski. Nixon 4, Inshallah!
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nothing about a conservative regular girl that still can beat up chest. 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

yoga mat, chat. 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

game one. Yes, congratulations to the Knicks. Now listen, game two is on Friday, and I got tickets to the Snipes watch party, plus tickets to Summer Jam coming up during the show. So if I was you, keep it locked right here, all right? More music on the way.

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Russell Wilson yesterday. Now look, it's Hot 97, the Midday Movement, DJ Drewski. Listen, I told y'all yesterday he was retiring, and he actually announced his retirement from the NFL after 14 seasons and confirmed that he will be on CBS. I told you yesterday this was going to happen. I got some inside sources, so you better listen to me, all right? Make sure you follow me at SoDrewski. Shout out to all the Russell Wilson fans out there. Listen, after 14 great seasons, let the man live. He wants to spend time with family. He wants to do his, grown man thing. I'm in support of that.

I'm freaky, freaky, and I ain't the one that's ever made you feel, yeah. Yeah. Chris Breezy and Bryson Tiller on Hot 97. Welcome to the Midday Movement. It's a Thursday. The week is flying by. Now listen, do you know what the boat is? Do you know what the B-O-A-T is, the boat? Well, Rick Ross is taking that crown. He said he is the boat, the biggest of all time. The boss, the biggest of all time. I like that one. He's not the goat, but he's the boat. Yeah, man. Shout out to Rick Ross.

Michael Jackson movie. I still haven't seen it. It's Hot 97, the Midday Movement. DJ Drewski, I am here. Yes, I work too much. I go from here to the readers, to being a dad, to DJing the clubs, double booking all weekend. It's a lot going on. I didn't get a chance to go to the movies. Actually, my four-year-old daughter went with her grandmother to see it. I haven't seen it. But guess what? For all of us who have not seen the Michael Jackson biopic, good news. On June 9th, they are releasing it to digital platforms. So now, when I get home at 4 in the morning, I'm in the crib, I can sit back and relax and watch it. But what happens is it takes me like

Ever Since You Left Me remix. It's High 97, DJ Drewski. I'm here. The Instagram is at So Drewski. Speaking of Instagram, I just seen the video of Remy Ma, French Montana, and Max B performing a mic drop in New York City on day one of the Knicks. Listen, this is going to be a movie.

0: 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They are New York. 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WQHT HD1 New York. It's the 12 o'clock lunch break with the heavy hitter DJ Drewski.
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0: Summer Jam, and the Knicks watch party at Snipes this Friday. Actually, yesterday, the High 97 family did the watch party, and even Maya Mamdani popped out to the High 97 watch party. So you never know who might be there this Friday. If you want to be in the building, keep it locked. When I play Ever Since You Left Me by French Montana and Max B, that's your chance to win these tickets. I make it easy for you.
1: Let's get the party started. See you at the bar, you was hardly talking. That's when I knew that your heart was scarring. Friends to lovers need a part to star in. Like, wait, babe, let me.

Miss Jones throwing it back with some old school stories. It's High 97. Welcome to the Midday Movement. DJ Drewski in the building, of course. Now, Miss Jones, who once was on High 97, she did an interview and she was talking about, you know, the time where Faith ran down on Lil' Kim and they got it shaken. Well, Miss Jones says that Faith wore Lil' Kim out. That Faith did her big one, you know, when she found out Lil' Kim was messing with Biggie. At that time, allegedly, they were all living in the same building right on the West Side Highway right here in New York. And, you know, Faith found out, pulled up to the crib. Miss Jones let her in because she didn't know, you know, exactly what Faith's agenda was. And Faith ran down on Lil' Kim. Now, that's Miss Jones' story. That's her side. We'll see if Kim or Faith speaks up. But I gotta believe Miss Jones. It sounds

$1 million for a divorce deal with Cardi B. According to reports, this is all allegedly, right? He rejected the $10 million offer, saying he built her brand and he deserves half. Yeah. City boys up. Well, not yet, because he didn't get nothing. But he might want to just settle for that 10 M's. I know he wants half of Cardi B's fortune, but come on, man. She built that on her own. You got money, she got money, unless you gambled it all. But just, you know, go your separate ways, co-parent, be grown-ups, and just keep on working. That's how I feel.

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There's always events. 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There's always concerts. We always outside. The heavy hitters, we got the streets. Now, speaking of the streets, a kid got arrested for climbing a street sign right outside the Garden, right outside MSG. I don't know why he would do that. All those police out there. You know, after the Knicks won,

Way, it's the Midday Movement, DJ Drewski. You know I get it on first. Shout out to all the tri-state artists out there working hard. Hit me up at So Drewski. Lock in. I got those tickets to Summer Jam and Friday's Knicks watch party at Snipes with the Hot 97 family. All you gotta do is listen. When I play Ever Since You Left Me by French Montana and Max B, that's your chance to get these tickets. I seen yesterday.

To all my Brazilians, yeah. It's I 97 Midday Movement. DJ Drewski holding you down with more new music going away. And I'm shouting out my Brazilians because Team Brazil has landed in New Jersey. You know, New Jersey is hosting the World Cup. I know New York likes to bully and put their name on stuff. They put their name on MetLife. Listen, it's happening in New Jersey. Give us our credit. Let us live. But Team Brazil has landed. This video, people were waiting for the teams to come through. Shout out to Team Brazil. You can hit me up right now at SoDrewski. Let me know your favorite team in the World Cup. Is it Brazil? Or who?

You know the vibes. It's the Midday Movement. DJ Drewski holding you down. Of course, you can follow me at SoDrewski on my Instagram. Hit me up right now. And of course, Nessa and Camilla are up next. And they got

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Nessa's been going crazy with the interviews. Go to the Hot 97 YouTube. Go check those out. We got you covered all angles.

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0: out with Nessa. It's happening. Game two tomorrow. The Knicks. It is going down. You know we're going to be having our exclusive watch party. What happened? Where were you?
1: You know, the Knicks fans was outside. It was blocking traffic. Couldn't go down no street. I seen it. It was lit. I ain't missing it again. I can't do it twice.
0: Okay, yeah, because tomorrow's going to be a whole situation. Game two. We are taking over Snipes for our exclusive Knicks watch party, and I got tickets because I want to make sure that you're good. I'm going to tell you when to call in for them, and I'm going to give out these Summer Jam tickets. Just make sure you're listening to win. Don't play yourself this time, okay?
1: Listen, I'm going to be there early. 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

0: is happening July 24th. 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What's your name?
1: My name's Ariel. 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
0: Ooh, okay. What can I do for you?
1: You know, I heard Summer Jam is about to happen soon, and I'm super excited to just be outside for the summer.
0: Yes, the energy.

0: 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ASAP Rocky, not impressed by fake friends in the music industry. 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
1: I'd be just so proud of that dude, man, because, like, he's one guy that I do consider a genuine friend in the industry full of just fakes and snakes and crabs, you know?
0: And that applies to life, not just the music industry. 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

0: 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And we always say, if you mess with the bull, you know what you're going to get? The horns.
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0: I'm not mad at that. 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

Summer Won't for Hip Hop. 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Maybe go out there, do some sunset yoga. 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It's free. 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All right, I got your exclusive tickets to be at our Knicks watch party and tickets to be at Summer Jam. You're listening for Mariah the Scientist. Is it a crime?

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Let's get the party started. 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That's when I knew that your heart was scarring. 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Like, wait, babe, let me

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0: number one for hip-hop, Summer Jam. We're adding more superstars to the lineup. Who are you hoping gets announced?
1: Mariah the Scientist. I need the singing girlies to have their moment, too. Me and my cousins already scream her songs in the car like we're in love.
0: Are you in love?
1: Well, yes.
0: Yeah, I hope. If you're singing it out loud like that, find out. More superstars are getting added to our Summer Jam lineup. In the meantime, we do have tickets. You're listening.

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1: Somebody Loves Me, Drake. Hot 97, number one for hip hop. You know who still loves Drake? The charts. Clearly the people still love him. He's still number one. His album Iceman is still at the number one spot on the Billboard 200 chart so far, selling over 660,000 units total. Doesn't matter who's dissing him. Looks like he's still got the charts moving. All right, we got your tickets for our exclusive Knicks watch party and Summer Jam tickets right when you hear

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3: 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Friends to lovers need a part to star in. 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

0: go, baby.
1: And I'm also going to slide these tickets. The Knicks, of course, are in the finals. 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
0: Cash Cobain, 41, Honey Baby, Jersey.
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0: Ice Spice is going to be at Summer Jam. She's going to shut that down. Fellas, you ready?
1: She a baddie, she's showing her panties.
0: Oh!
1: She's shaking like jelly.
0: Funk Flex, I don't need seven. Summer Jam tickets right now at Funk Flex. I'll give them to you.

0: Ooh. 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She a baddie, she showing her panties.
1: Yes.
0: She shaking like jelly.
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0: Honey, beans and Chanel.
1: Yes.
0: But I'm still shaking in a deli.
1: Yes.
2: Montana, Don Big Bell. 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Coke boy. Yeah.
1: French Montana. Max B. Summer Jam, baby. Rick Ross, what up, baby? 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
1: These chicks is all I know. Cook boys just get all that dough. Bro, star fresh got all our flows.
0: Oh, let's go. Oh, man. Summer Jam, the experience, baby. Go, ladies.
2: Go, ladies.
0: Oh, oh, oh, oh.
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0: The baby's gonna be at Summer Jam. His show's incredible. Zeddy will bring your A game. 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

You know something, New York, Jersey, Connecticut. I love this game. So, I don't know, like, this is, it's a joke to me. You know, a lot of DJs don't have their brand right. But there's one, like he's super goofy. Got a goofy feel to him, goofy look. A little Mr. Magoo-ish. A Mr. Magoo feel. Google that, Mr. Magoo. So, for some reason, this guy thinks me and him are the same, like, the same level. It's like, he has this great name for himself. I think it's, I forgot. Small Club Queen. That's him. And what do they call it when your friends hype you up? I don't know if it's gassing them up. I mean, you're in a different league than me. You're in $1,000 per club, $1,500, $2,000 if you're lucky. You know I'm nowhere near those rates, right? You do know that. I know you know it, but have you faced it, though? Because knowing something and accepting it's two different things. I didn't know me playing the reggaeton and the dembow bothered you so much. Small Club Queen. I'm funnier than them, too. I'm funnier than all of them. I'm not talking about DJ Pereira. Me and DJ Pereira in a good place. We've put all of that behind us. Back to you, Corn Muffin. So, and I hate I gotta keep explaining. See, I do arenas. Prudential, Barclays, Madison Square Garden, like I'm doing December 26th. Hip Hop Forever Show, Winter Jam. See, you're more like a, you're like a 200, 300 person venue. They like you down there. Down there, they love you. You're king or queen, sorry. Small Club Queen. You're at small clubs. You saw me at the 30,000 plus, right? I ain't down there for free. I was on the bill from the jump. I didn't jump on it. You know how much they paid me for that? Actually, you don't. You don't. This isn't disrespect. This is, I'm going to continue this until you face to face, that you are not I. It's gonna hurt. It's gonna hurt. DJ Chulo, what up? DJ Chulo, we looking for you for Summer Jam. I love playing the hot joints in the club. Don't get mad at me.

Hey, Tech. Remember, maybe about a year ago, year and a half, they made me take DJ CeeLo off the radio? Remember that? That was crazy. We did it, though. We didn't even argue. I remember that. Y'all remember that? You remember that, right? When you, y'all. Yeah. You remember? They made me take DJ CeeLo off the radio. They were like, nah, he doesn't. Craziness is a lot of y'all ain't here no more. Man. Small Club Queens. Yep. A lot of those guys, they operate by trying to block and manipulate. DJ CeeLo is back here every Friday, 11 o'clock. DJ CeeLo's on 97. And DJ Spazzo, he's playing new music from artists from New York, Jersey, and Connecticut. That's on Thursday night, 12 midnight. Trends is here every Friday, 7 o'clock. I remember when they wanted to get Trends off, remember? Didn't work. Then Trends got that 3 o'clock. What is that called? Like Debo? I forgot. What is that called? Muscle. He muscled it. Yeah, Trends is on 3 o'clock Saturday. I'm on every day of the week, 5 o'clock. What? What'd you say? I don't even remember how much time I got up here. 6 hours a day. I think I'm on twice on Friday. I think I'm on at like 5 and 10. I don't even remember no more. Then I'm on Saturday for like 5 hours. I generate ratings and I generate revenue. New York City, there's 4 DJs, DJ air personalities. When I say DJs, that play the club on the radio, that generate money. DJ Clue, Alex Sensation, Lobo, and Funk Flex. You're not having a hard time hearing that, are you? That doesn't make you feel funny, does it? Because I don't give a... Yep. Where are my birthday people? On this one, right now.

She's a town, Mr. Rush. One, two, three. She's a town, Mr. Rush. One, two, three. She's a town.

0: 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I'm not sure why Poopoo pushed me. I'm not really sure.
1: JY, turn me up.
0: Young Miami. Matter of fact.
1: Oh, yeah.
0: It's getting crazy.

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Cash Cobain, who's also at Summer Jam right now. 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
1: Yeah.
0: Walt Reeder Jr., what's going on? 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

right here. Break it down. Oh. I'm going to bring the tempo up. I'm going to bring the tempo up. Oh, yeah. Congratulations to DJ CeeLo. Brand new show. Oh, yeah. Every Friday, 11 o'clock. 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I love this energy, baby!

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Oh! Put one hand up in there right now. You know I like to make you party. It's Funk Flex. 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I'll take care of you right now, this second. I don't even...

Lit Digital, Shake the Block, we rocking. Man, I'm coming to Fantasies. Keyport, New Jersey. Roberta, what up? 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That's all the Maria approved. 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Shout out to my man Didi. 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Faith the Famous. 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Little New

Hey Boogie, Zeddy Woe, Kyle Rich, what New York City sounds like. Bronx, Brooklyn, Queens. DJ Omanai, what up? M, what up, baby? Hey Boogie, we looking for you for Summer Jam, man. We looking for you.

0: people. Rest in peace to Afrika Bambaataa. 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Almighty Zulu Nation.
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0: 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Yes. Shout out to the baby.
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0: cancer and who know how to go run pan them gum cow when them it come to my sound, which is the champion sound. The bugle that blow the many time and it still have one more time left because the amount of stripe on the our shoulder.
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We run the town. You mad? You look mad. Ask me if I care. Crazy.

0: Oh, no, I know. It's crazy, right? I often wonder, New York, why some DJs still talking. Amazing. See, some people like to play the sublime game. I love the sublime game. No, it's important. You got to know how to play it. So, for some reason, New York, New Jersey, Connecticut, there's a DJ. No, for real. That thinks that me and him are the same. It baffles me. So, this DJ, particular DJ. I call him the small club queen. Oh, he's totally in charge of the small clubs. For some reason, he thinks me and him are the same. See, for some of you DJs that haven't learned, I do arenas. Prudential, Barclays, Madison Square Garden. Matter of fact, I'm at Madison Square Garden December 26th. Hip Hop Forever, Winterfest, Funk Flex. You know, I put my money up. See, there's a difference between putting your money up and being a worker. Small club queen. I'm at places, you know, like Roots Picnic, 30,000 each day. I'm not there by accident. I've been on the bill since the start. See, your pricing, that $1,000, $1,500, mine is different. That's cute. That's great hookah money. Air Force Ones all day. You could do a lot with that. I'm in a different bracket, in a different place. Don't be mad because the street treats us different. And you're tight and tender. Pause. So, I'm just telling you what it is, man. You know, some DJs in New York, you know why they really get mad at me? Because I break up the facade. You know that, the fake portrayal that you make your friends believe. New York City, I'm not talking about DJ Pereira. Me and Pereira have gotten to a good place. We're in a better place. You know what I mean? Big people can move on and, you know, do their thing. It's not who I'm talking about. Remember, you asked for this. You want to play the sublime game? We're going to play that. You're tender. We're going to play into that.
1: Ever since you left me. More money, more cars, more.
0: You never
1: more
0: thought this was gonna happen. She left me. More diamonds, more. You thought you were protected.
1: I went deaf.
0: You never was. You were just a clown.
1: I went
0: hanging on. Mother. All I need.

0: Oh, you want to get your feelings hurt. This makes sense. Let's keep it international. Ooh, big song. We're trying to get Jeezy at Summer Jam. DJ CeeLo, I appreciate you.
1: Okay.
0: Oh. It bothers you when I play this, huh? It bothers you? I like playing what's hot. It bothers you that I make three times as much as you in your own club? Now, whose fault is that? Whose fault is that, though? For real. I'm just wondering, whose fault is that? Huh? Whose fault is that? Funk Flex High 97.

0: shine a light on them.
1: Patty's turning 100. If she would have transitioned before I cleared my name, I would have hunted them. Every one of them playing these silly games. That 1-800 ambulance chaser would have wished one came. But 911 is a joke. Public enemy number one, I've been ranked. The rock's not crumbling. The leprechauns have magically run out of pranks. Your son on a federal jail line mumbling something about having too much of this drink. You know how dumb that is? Another one fumbled his, wonder how I get the blame. Teeth is tumbling out their mouth, and somehow I'm the one who done it. It's a murder mystery game. You had to cash collar. It was you who pumped his. I'm the one who strummed the pain. That hill you can die on. It's way too much flack that comes from those pains. I'm killing them softly. What's understood don't need to be explained. You want it one way, it's the other. I steal on you suckers, I'm all of you. Gang, I ain't much for meat, it's no how. Cancel the brunches, I remember the hunger pain. The price of the bricks going up. It's gonna cost you a beat to even say my name. Children and some of them, have you no shame? You're trying to get under skin? I really get under skin. That's unharmed playing. Y'all thugs with y'all thugs again. Everybody think they're the ones insane. You're no maniac. Watch y'all saniac in my presence. Shrink. I need a new therapist. It's not working. I'm truly on the brink. Y'all better not encourage him. Y'all don't want me to think these thoughts that I think. And still stuttering. And Chatty Patty down on his luck again. Quest introducing me to Jaguar. I don't know why I still f*** with him. You wonder why I ain't do the freestyle rehearsals. That lady back on the stuff, she sound like she in love with her. Her kid can't even take their kids. Enough of them. A rapper can't be my eye. I got MAGA Republicans. Them shots came from the very top of the government. Good luck with them. I'm governed by God. You try to break the government. I prayed for 40 days. My neck get flooded again. Wrist get flooded again. My net worth went up again. My next update, the jig is up. I'm up 10. Wrong chart, champ. You gotta look up again. Just look up the hole. I never looked up to them. It's got your publishing gangster, go talk tough to them. Don't talk success to me. This is workers. In perpetuity is how your contract is worded. Don't make me go fuck, man. The roots remember, even when the trees pretend, not too much of my name. Don't forget who I am. Patty loves her Shawnees. S-H-A-W-N. I find it adorable, she put the S at the end. You don't know, the show ain't even begin. I said, you don't know, the show ain't even begin.

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13: What I tell you about that dog? 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I told you the dog was hungry. I told you the dog was hungry. Told you the dog would bite. What I tell you, dog would bite. I told you the dog would taste it. I told you the dog.

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We here. You know what's coming up at 7 o'clock. I'm playing all that new music before it drops tomorrow. I'm going to get that on, and you're going to like it, right? 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This Saturday, the big grand opening. 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Funk Flex on the set. Storm, Havoc, I appreciate you. Kehlani is coming to the Barclays August 21st. Funk Flex on the set. David Ali, I appreciate you. Above the Heights, first time ever, all white affair. DJ Smooth Ski, Funk Flex, we touching down. Lavish Leisha, what's going on? Every hour, new music from an artist from New York, New Jersey, or Connecticut. Let's get to that. Zeddy Will, YK Nice, Queensbridge, 7 o'clock coming up. New music.

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3: Ever since you left me, more money, more cars, more shows.
1: Yes, sir. Listen, just so that we're clear. Knicks fans, easy. Easy, just be easy. Because I want to remind you of the nasty Pat Ewing finger roll. I want to remind you of those John Starks bricks. I want to remind you that Carmelo Anthony disappointed us. Sorry, Miro. I'm just keeping it 1,000. The Bernard King era, that didn't lead to much. Charles Oakley, man, don't try to run up on me. But you didn't get us a chip either. I'm just, listen, Lynn's sanity, it didn't happen. Now listen, I'm a traumatized Knicks fan over the years. Don't this up. I'm telling you. Pat Ewing, just ease off the sideline. We don't even want to see you out there. You, Pat Ewing, you represent stress and hardship. And being traumatized. Okay? I'm just saying, Stephon Marbury, I love you too, but you represent no rings. I know everybody's mad at me. I'm. Pat Ewing, I dislike you the most. That nasty finger roll. You should be ashamed of yourself, and you never really explained it. Now, we cannot get hyped. We are not there. Okay? I'm just saying. That's all I'm saying. These Knicks have forced me to become a LeBron fan and Lakers fan. I'm keeping it a buck. I'm not back yet. I want to be back. I want this to happen. Let me give you Knicks some advice today. If you're gonna lose in 7. If you're gonna win. Do what you need to do. Pat Ewing with that nasty finger roll. I didn't even know you knew how to finger roll. Dunk the ball, bozo. This is crazy. It's crazy. At Funk Flex, if you want to go to Summer Jam,
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1: 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Remember when that other DJ crew ran the building? I never forgot. I never forgot. I remember. Things are different now. They're different. It's at 97. You want to go to Summer Jam Front Row?

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1: 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I see you. That's what New York City sound like. Briani's gonna be at Summer Jam. Renee, what up, baby? You gotta flow that for me.

Yes. Yes, New York, yes. Front row tickets to Summer Jam. You want them, I got them. Yeah, I do. Yeah. At Funk Flex, if you want to go front row, if you want those tickets to Summer Jam, I'll give them to you, okay? Let me see what type of car you're driving, where you're riding, what you got going on.

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Whoa.

0: NTG, Archangel, I see it. NTG is going to be at Summer Jam. Yes. NTG is going to be at Summer Jam. This Monday, Nessa is going to, wow. This Monday, Nessa got an announcement. Oh, yeah. Oh, yeah.
1: Todo lo que tú quieres en la vida se te da. Eso es sencillo, nada más hay que...

Shout out to the Bridge Dispensary. I see it. Big grand opening. Funk Flex. Gramercy Theater. Conway the Machine. Funk Flex, I'm going to be there. I'm on the set. Beacon Theater. Rick Ross. I'm going to be there too. Crazy. Fantasies. One night only. Keyport, New Jersey. Roberto, what up? Lenny, what up? That's Maria approved, by the way. Fazio, Mary J. Blige, got that Las Vegas residency, Funk Flex on the set, Park MGM, we're going to shut that down, Webster Hall, July 31st, Boss Mandilo, Young

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7: You know how I used to do it. Big shout to Money Maw. Rest in peace, Papa Duke. Big shout to G Smooth. Big shout to Troy Outlaw. And I used to say, big shout to Rock and Will. Uptown USA. It's the K.I.D. the King. Capri. Let me not forget where I came from.
8: Something in the way you make me feel.
7: Act like it never left.

New York! New York! New York! New York! New York! New York!

Boss Man D-Lo, Young Miami, Funk Flex on the set, July 31st. It's going to be crazy. Kehlani's coming to that Barclays Center. August 21st, Funk Flex on the set, David Ali, I appreciate you. I'm at everything. DJs, keep your calculator out. Make sure your battery ain't dead. Okay? I'm coming to Madison Square Garden for another concert. I'm not a worker. I'm throwing the concert. Okay? Madison Square Garden. Hip Hop Forever. Winterfest. Whatever it's going to be, it's going to be. Stacey George, I appreciate you. Terrence, what's going on? It's never going to stop. Never! Never!

I'm going to be at the Dominican Day Parade in the Bronx. DJ Chulo, Funk Flex. Yeah, I hope nobody was trying to block me because it seems like I'm going to be there. DJ Chulo, I appreciate you, baby. We ain't forget when they was fronting on your song.

Nessa told me I gotta slow down on that Jay-Z freestyle. And the post. You feel the same when you're with me. Jay, I'm up to dead you a little earlier. Nessa said you're finished. My darling, can't you see? And Colin said he wants to knuckle up. Oh, man. Colin's quiet sometimes. People forget he is a football player. Jay-Z only got a couple more spins on that freestyle. Sorry, guy. Sorry. I'm sorry. Let's go. Chris Vegas, I see you, my brother. Yeah.

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1: Summer Jam is going to be crazy. I'm telling you. And I got a concert I'm bringing to Madison Square Garden. Stacey George, I appreciate you. Fish, Terrence, we, woo, wow. We not workers. We not workers. Yeah.

Yes! This instrumental right here was made famous by Brucey B. Shout out to everybody who used to go to the rooftop. Oh. DJ Smoothski, I see my brother. This blend. Crank.

Albie Al. What's going on? Albie Al's going to be at Summer Jam. Ooh.

Albiel was cracking, baby. Jersey City. Albiel's gonna be at Summer Jam. We got everybody at Summer Jam. Major announcement Monday, this Monday. Okay? Nessa, what's going on? Jay-Z, you're not getting too many more spins, my guy.

Funk Flex, easy. I've got her out of the car. Smack you with a bottle of Dawn. Or I might just let the clock talk. Yes. Summer Jam at the Prudential Center is going to be amazing. I told you, I'm bringing a concert to Madison Square Garden. I'm in the concert business. You're in the hookah business. It's a difference between me and you. Okay, worker?

Yeah. Hold on. So I know I got two stories to tell. I'm going to play this first. I know Kanye fans and Drake fans, and I know you're having a tough time with this freestyle. Look, Jay, we like your music, but Ness and Colin told me to remind you we don't like you. Nah, I'm serious. You see, New York, I'm explaining to you how this went down. A few rappers, I guess, you know, being an MC and rapping is a real deal thing. And I think, you know, people in New York, they're not really take a couple shots. But see, I want to first say shout to Jim Jones, who first really implemented the Young Boy movement. The Young Boy OG movement. Shout out to French Montana, Rick Ross, Max B, T.I. Because there's a thing going on out here. There's some energy going on out here. Now, all those artists are named, they not streaming a lot, but they got the streets hot, and they in the clubs and the arenas, and they get

0: in bags, and they selling merch, and they selling vinyl. Showing everybody it don't matter if you don't stream. So what? So I had an idea that Jay-Z might poke his head out sooner or later. I had an idea. And listen, Drake's album's phenomenal. And in a competitive spirit. You know, listen, Jay didn't make up the whole $500,000 to have dinner or lunch with him. Some people took it to say some good things. Some people took it, you know, to be competitive and take a competitive shot. I don't think they expected a competitive shot to come back, which is okay. I still got another story to tell after this. Shout out to Hunter. Me and my son had a, in watching the Knicks game, we really argued about this Jay-Z freestyle. Academics is going ham. But New York City, I'm going to let you judge. Now listen, before I play this, Dame Dash, that thing about your teeth tripping out your mouth, that was funny. Now Jay don't get tight, but that big red, what did he say about his breath? Cinnamon doodle, that was funny. Pause. I never known anybody's breath to be bad. Pause. But Dave, what he said, yo, I haven't seen Big Red Gum in about 30 years. 30 years. Now I'm going to let you judge.
1: Patty's turning 100. If she would have transitioned before I cleared my name, I would have hunted them. Every one of them playing these silly games. That 1-800 ambulance chaser would have wished one came. But 911 is a joke. Public enemy number one, I've been ranked. The rock's not crumbling. The leprechauns have magically run out of pranks. Your son on a federal jail line mumbling something about having too much in his drink. You know how dumb that is? Another one fumbled his, wonder how I get the blame. Teeth is tumbling out their mouth, and somehow I'm the one who done it. It's a murder mystery game. You had to catch Colin. It was you who pumped his. I'm the one who struck the pain. That hill you can die on is way too much flat that comes from those pains. I'm killing them softly. What's understood don't need to be explained. You want it one way, it's the other. I steal on you suckers, I'm all of you. I ain't much for me, it's know-how. Cancel the brunches, I remember the hunger pain. The price of the bricks going up. It's gonna cost you a beat to even say my name. Children and some of them, have you no shame? You're trying to get under skin? I really get under skin. That's unharmed player.
0: You know, honey, took a shot. Took a shot. Took a shot.
1: I really get under skin. That's unharmed player. Y'all thugs with y'all thugs again. Everybody think they're the ones insane. You're no maniac. Watch y'all saniac in my presence. Shrink. I need a new therapist. It's not working. I'm truly on the brink. Y'all better not encourage him. Y'all don't want me to think these thoughts that I think. And still stuttering. And Chatty Patty down on his luck again.
0: The stuttering, Oskino, I think that was for you.
1: Want me to think these thoughts that I think. And still stuttering.
0: Now, did he stutter on purpose to say he's stuttering?
1: Y'all don't want me to think these thoughts that I think. Still stuttering. And Chatty Patty down on his luck again.
0: Key part. He said he's down on his luck again. That wasn't nice. Yeah, that wasn't nice.
1: And still stuttering. And Chatty Patty down on his luck again. Quest introducing me to Jaguar. I don't know why I still f*** with him.
0: You said Quest Love? Quest, that was a shot. In case you know. I'm just making sure.
1: Conquest introducing me to Jaguar. I don't know why I still f*** with him.
0: Ooh.
2: He's on fire.
3: Go Flex. Go
1: Flex.
3: Go Flex.
1: That lady back on the stuff. She sound like she in love with him. I can't get it. Enough of them. A rapper can't be my eye. I got MAGA Republicans. Them shots came from the very top of the government. Good luck with them. I'm governed by God.
0: Now hold on, big guy. Hold on. Trump did take care of you. Hold on, hold on. Hold on, hold on.
1: A rapper can't be my eye. I got MAGA Republicans. Them shots came from the very top of the government. Good luck with them. I'm governed by God. You try to break the government. I prayed for 40 days. My neck get flooded again. Wrist get flooded again. My net worth went up again. My next update, the jig is up. I'm up 10. Wrong chart, champ. You gotta look up again. Just look up the hove. I never looked up to them.
0: Drake. You call him champ?
1: I'm up 10. Wrong chart, champ. You gotta look up a kid.
0: Said champ? Disrespect.
1: What's up? I'm up 10. Wrong chart, champ. You gotta look up again. Just look up the hole. I never looked up to them. It's got your publishing gigs, but don't talk tough to them. Don't talk success to me. This is workers.
0: Oh, I missed that part. Don't talk success to me. Y'all are workers. That's what we tell them to work on getting back his publishing? Drake, don't tighten up.
1: It's got your publishing gangster. Go talk tough to them. Don't talk success to me. This is workers. In perpetuity is how your contract is worded. Don't make me go fuck, man. The roots, remember. Even when the trees pretend, not too much of my name. Don't forget who I am. Patty loves her Shawnees. S-H-A-W-N. I find it adorable she put the S at the end. You don't know, the show ain't even begin. I say, you don't know, the show ain't even begin.
0: Ooh, ooh. Now, let's get a little of this in.
4: Yeah, Rockefeller, we invite you to
0: French, I something see you on the streams, French.
4: Where we hustle out of a sense of hopelessness, sort of a desperation. Through that desperation, we come addicted, sort of like the fiends we accustomed to serving. Where we feel we have nothing loose, so we offer you, well, we offer our lives. What do you bring to the